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1: Ninety-one oh six. Subject's driving issues are going to be age related. You can show me clear warning.
0: Copy. 1801. Patient got fainted. Put two. 1801.
2: Dispatcher, did you?
0: Did you mate?
2: We're up to St. Mary's and personnel. Battalion 1 Sam order clear. Scene left with GJPD.
0: Hi, copy. 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

Engine 5 Ambulance 5, Davis Londo, 2098, Hodosha Way, 2098 Hodosha Way for an unknown problem. Code 3, Tunnel 1802.

0: Tugwan Ambulance 1, please respond to stage in the area of Mesa Theater, 538 Main Street. This is originally came in as a 42-year-old male, conscious and breathing, being lightheaded and dizzy. They will be out front of that location break. Male started making code 5 statements and requested law enforcement because he feels he's going to get attacked. Coach stage.
1: Feels like he's going to pass out, but is also requesting law enforcement say that he feels like he's going to get attacked and is feeling spooky. The squad has staged. Only one unit available.
2: I copy you. Send it in a while.
1: Copy 3476. Can you copy on the assistant squad?
0: An unknown age subject, unknown conscious and breathing status. Like the caller was a Spanish speaker, said they needed an ambulance but disconnected several times when trying to transfer break. And then anyway, we did try and call back a couple more times and it just went straight to voicemail.
2: I've looked at the notes at this stage.
1: Thirty-four fifty-six.
2: Myself and 67 will be en route to my secondary. If you could advise the county no assistance and just keep it off the air.
1: Yeah,
2: okay, well addressed.

0: 2741. Will you show me clear, sis?
1: Affirm. 1805. 2256. Send you a message, I can't hear.
2: Copy.
1: 1805.
3: Should have stayed on.
2: You can show me clear with the report.
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6: We're at Rose Park Mobile Village. Should be unit 12, Charles, and I'm out. And I'll throw the case number in the notes in a minute.

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1: 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He's by himself.

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1: It's only 450-something.
2: Not driving.

0: 2663.
1: I copy that, follow up.
0: Hey, Tony.
2: We actually found a smoldering brush pile. We're going to be investigating it.
0: Hey, Tony. Hunter.
2: The cop, he's going to be south of Hunter Canyon a couple miles. It's going to be about 2 miles north of the gas plant. Brush 31 can handle. You can hold us.
0: I copy.
3: Dispatch, engine
0: press.
3: Engine press. 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
0: Hey, copy.
1: $26.85. The rash has been left with PD. I'm clear of the scene. I'm en route for some short paper.
0: Copy. You can jump.

0: dispatch ambulance for St. Mary's.
1: Hang on.
2: All units are being hit and run just in the area of 32 Road and I-78. It used to be a female driving a gray or black Volkswagen SUV. Sideswiped a gray F-150 and pushed the F-150 off the road. They were headed east, westbound I-70B. The F-150 then pulled over into a church parking lot near the Burger King, and the SUV continued westbound on Patterson. Unknown plates on either. Information only at 8211.

0: Mendoza Trejo.
1: Good.
0: We're getting the sand out of the roadway. We're going to have it parked over here by the liquor store. Break. You're good to go ahead and open up, and if you wouldn't mind grabbing this bike and a couple of things and booking them for Liz A.
1: Thank you.
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0: You could just note roadway was back open about 4 minutes ago.
1: Copy roadway open for Oroville at 1817.
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4: Female on board. In route to St. Mary's for a closed legal. 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
1: Okay.
5: Rally, station 31, second call, pitch one of the area by 70 mile marker 19. Again, I 70 mile marker 19 for a possible motor vehicle fire. Time out 1818, break.

Engine 2 MS 2, showing en route Grand Manor Apartments, 2828 Orchard Avenue, Unit 50, for a 51-51-year-old male, conscious and breathing, complaining of chest pain. Did we close the response?

0: Happy to everyone. Joining that area of I-70 mile marker 19, possibly between mile marker 19 and 20, west of the Fruita exit in the westbound lanes. There was a tan mid-sized van that was smoking from the back brake. Considering RPV was a passerby, and we only have one caller on this.
1: Engine 31, copy. And just confirming, you said west of the exit?
0: So the exit in the westbound lanes.
1: Copy, thanks.

0: 31-14. Can I get RO on a plate?
1: Station 3.
0: Charles Union, Ida, David 8-1.
1: 7.
0: 43-33. Could you attach me to that motor vehicle fire in 31 as well? Can you show us an area?
1: 1976, K-King, bro.
0: Copy, RO is Robert Heath, Henry Edward Adam Tom Henry. Thank you.
1: Yeah, 434-15, can you guys copy on a assault that just occurred, 28.5 in Gunnison? Gunnison, 28.5.
2: Possibly overdosing on medication. I don't know what that medication is. Break. Continuing, the patient is not viable. And the RRP is floating. Any questions of a quick response?
3: Yes.
1: Male described lastly wearing a white shirt, tan shorts, and a black backpack. Female lastly wearing a light-colored top of jean shorts. The male is now walking as the female keeps turning around to yell at her. No weapon seen, no intox, no obvious injuries. They're going to be on the left side of the road.
2: Copy.
1: You can tell me.
3: Okay, that's...
1: 34-25.
3: Marty with 34-34. I can go instead of 34-15.
1: Copy 34-15,
0: direct. I copy. Thanks, Brian.

0: 2728. We're 4-4.
1: Okay, 1824.
0: 27, we're in contact in code 4.
1: I've been in contact code 4, 1824.

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0: You can search available. Fire has been extinguished. There's still BLM units going to be en route to that.
1: 44.
2: Would you attach me to that fire? Then I'll be out with it shortly.
0: 31 copy, thank you.
3: Just put me out on that assault line, and I've got both subjects walking right towards me.
1: Okay.
2: 3215, you can show me out with him.
1: Copy.
4: Go ahead. I'm off duty. Happy night.
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0: 42-4.
1: The driver is code 4. He's getting ready to leave the scene. You can probably disregard fire.
0: Copy, 10-27.

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1: 620-620.

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1: 1831.
0: You guys want to stage in the lobby? There's nobody in 620. See if anybody comes down the elevator.
2: 3476. 15.
1: Both units, it's going to be Hawthorne Park. The RP is staying in the area at an Airbnb and advised that there's a male in the park that has a 15-foot snake near the playground. He keeps letting it loose and then picking it up again. Male is described as a 55-year-old Hispanic male, 5'9", thin build, left to wing, dark-colored t-shirt and jeans.
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5: I don't know the male's name, but I have met, I believe, the same male before, and he regularly will take his snakes over there to let them venture around, but he stays with them.
3: I'm switching the data.
2: Okay. 3476, how about?

0: truck or an ambulance through.
1: Go ahead.
0: It's in room 620.
2: A-frame door's open. Nobody's in there.
0: Copy. We've got someone in the lobby saying he called for an ambulance, and it's his friend in that room. Sure. We'll have him bring us up to the room and make sure.

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2: 3465, can I get the case number?
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0: 3305.
1: He changes to a verbal. He clears this.
0: Copy 1840.
2: Thirty-four sixty-five.
0: What is the time of call? Time of call is
3: 1742.
0: Copy, thank you. You're welcome, 1840.
3: 3476, switching to data.
0: Copy, 1840.

0: He is from Yon. You can go ahead and disregard. Yon, do you...
1: A-frame,
0: you can disregard. I'm clear contact.
1: I got it.

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1: Thank you. 3333. Kathy Howard is now calling in.
2: Can you also send fax over the restraining order to the PD?

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0: 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Copy on a welfare check.
1: 42 for both.
0: Copy. Ensuring en route. According to the notes, only one road in the desert. We need to check on a camp. We need a brush. It was coming back, and they noticed a camper with a couple subjects outside. Also noticed juveniles there. The brush truck was concerned due to the condition of the camp and possibly wants CPS.
1: I copy. Thank you.

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1: 2581.
0: Take care of that welfare check. And if I have a phone number, can I get it for the RP, please?
1: Send me a cab message with that phone number in 2685, 2642, sure.
2: Dispatch, ambulance 2, engine 2, out of community.
3: I took care of that follow-up that was waiting for me, and EOS, have a good night.
1: Have you as well.

0: 2685. I can start towards that juvie if you'd like.
1: I got it. 2642, can you back? Got it. 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That kid seems to be fine.
0: I copy. I can advise on my back. I'll just head over there and check the area.
1: Okay. 2642, check clear.

0: 3476, 3499. You guys copy on a priority welfare check at the 7th and Main Crossing, Railroad Crossing. Railroad Crossing at 7th Street, the RP's invited to mail it straight on the road. Possibly on something, the weapon scene. Just have a wheelchair by a male wearing a gray shirt.
1: Copy.
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2: 198 Edlin Road, 198 Edlin Road for each tech. Has it on fire? Town 1854.
3: 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Thank you. Every day.
1: Copy to. Can you copy on a possible structure fire at 189 Elm Road, 189 Eflin? Route 189 Eflin Road. This would be for a shed that's on fire behind the address near a tree. They are hearing some explosions coming from it. I copy. 2537, I copy. 54.
4: Is it just 2642 going to that fire?
1: Paper.
4: Copy. You can stack me. I do have 2959 with me, but we'll be en route to that as well.
1: I copy. We do have another RP that's saying that subjects live in that shed. Unknown information on them. Unknown if anyone's in the house or in the shed.
5: Thank you.
1: 2457,
6: you want to have a good night?
1: Yeah, thank you.
7: 2651, thank you. Good night.
1: Copy.
2: 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Ambulance 1, ambulance 4, showing you an route, 189 Edlin Road. This is for a shed that is on fire. It's near a tree. There are subjects that possibly living in the shed. Unknown further info on that. Break. Continuing, the original RP just heard something explode from the shed. The closest hydrant is the southwest corner of 192 Edlin Road. TAC 1 is monitored. All units switch TAC 1.
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0: That team will back on board, back en route to Coco Pelly Liquor, starting mileage 62.8.
1: Okay. Did you make it out to City Shops?
2: I'm en route to the PD with more evidence.
1: Okay.

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1: Engine 4.
0: Engine 4 is on scene. We do have a detached structure in the rear of the house. This is a working fire. We're going to be in the offensive strategy portal line for fire attack on the Alpha side. Engine 4 will be as in command. Second, if you can go ahead and grab a hydrant on your way, please stand by for 360.

0: 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The Yellowstone and Panorama, David Frame 4794.
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4: 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K1 on scene. K1's going to be assuming Edlin command.
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4: And engine 4. Engine 4.
1: We've got a good knockdown on the exterior, working on the interior of the shed. There's a little bit of exposures on this Charlie side, but as of now, all the fire's contained inside the shed, so the exposures to the north should be okay for the moment.
4: Copy that. Sam 1, assume safety. AMO1 spot, you guys can get out. Have you come up for Hanley and a hydrant back?
1: And it's one copy, water supply.
3: Thanks, everyone.
5: Can you clear me assist on this one and clear me report on my assault, please?
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4: Truck one copy. 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We'll have you finish up the hydrant and we'll pull a second line.
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0: 215-3502.
1: Go ahead, sir.
0: Secure tonight.
1: Stay firm. Have a good night.
0: Copy that. Break 3502. Would you log me EOS? Have a great night.
1: Copy that.
2: Command, is this work? We got a pretty good knock on this fire. We're going to have quite a bit of mop-up just due to the amount of debris inside the shed.
1: Command, copy. Engine 4, I'll have a crew up to you here in just a minute.
3: Location, your route 3124 on Grandma Avenue. The RP is requesting a check on his uncle. So he said he was supposed to be hospitalized a few days ago. When he called the hospital, they said he wasn't there. Continue, uncle's Tommy Hendricks. He has dementia and he's not answering his phone. He does drive a white 2017 RAV4. I did check both St. Mary's and community and he's not there.
4: 3499, copy.
3: 1904.
1: Engine 3, I'll see. Copy, same traffic spot out of where we're being.
2: Command, engine 4. If you can get one of the crews coming up to bring a saw.
1: Confirm you need a saw.
3: 3934.
1: Engineer 4 from Ambulance 1, are you ready for water?
5: Okay, I'll try to use the recorder.
3: Yeah.
5: 2728.
3: Go ahead.
1: Engineer 4 from Ambulance 1, are you ready for water?
6: 30 SAM and 8 and 4 10th Road, 4830 South 8 and 4 10th Road for a patient that was bitten by a dog, attacked by a dog, code 2, time out.
3: Did you attempt to call back, but the line doesn't go through?
1: Line. Water's coming. Truck 1, you copy. 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
1: Go ahead.
0: Sorry, can you give me a code 5? The cat will be 40 sunset, and I'll just be on some notes.
1: For digital for the address?
0: 2940 sunset.
1: Copy.
2: Why have you guys assumed medical?
0: As soon as I can.
1: Copy, thanks.
3: Metro 6, we're approaching from the north. Do you want us to respond down Rosalie, next street to the west?
2: 6. Why don't you guys stage out on being a half for now? I'll see if your truck.
4: MN5, 271, China Route 4830, South 8 and 4 10th Road. For an 83-year-old male, he's conscious and breathing. He was attacked by a dog. He's now laying on the ground saying that he thinks he broke his hip and was bitten in the arm. Code 2.
1: All units are in some slow pay possible. Do I drive Route 30 to SO? Vehicle is last seen westbound by 50 mile marker 53. Driving over 90 miles per hour. A white Ford Expedition with large chrome wheels. Unknown plate number was swerving almost at the RP. And I've been located at 1907.
2: Captain 4 Command, I have Engine 8 coming back to assist with overhaul or exposures. Engine 3, you guys are going to be red on deck.
5: Captain 4 copies. This will have to be two separate sheds. We have knockdown on both. We are in lockup.
6: Suspension of 5. Can you just advise the RP that we have an approximate hour response time to the location?

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1: Copy to
2: Dispatch, Headland Command.
3: Headland Command.
2: We have a knockdown on the fire. And if you would do a command staff pitch information only, this one's, we have our fire knockdown.
3: Thank you.
4: On Anna Drive, and I'll be around.

0: Command, go ahead.
1: Confirming this is a command staff page and it's for notification only?
0: That's affirmative.
1: Copy.
2: 33.
3: Well, the train master Reed Park at 406 East McCune Avenue. There's 3-4 teenage boys that are drinking inside a vehicle and smoking. Are these concerns that they're going to start to drive? It's maybe three subjects in an early 2000 Silver Ford Focus. No, I've been seen. Break.
0: Truck 6 from command, you guys can clear.
3: No, no plate number on the vehicle.
2: I copy.
3: 19-10.

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1: Heavy nitrogen.
2: Captain 4 from command. Confirming we got a primary all clear on both jets.
3: Primary all clear both jets. Two cats were reported in the backyard, not in the structures.
2: Come on, Debbie.

0: 26 is in.
1: Captain 4.
2: Just advising, we're for a second. I'm going to get some pictures before any further.
1: Copy that.
2: 43, 33, 33, 33, 33, 33, 33, 33, 33, 33, 33, 33, 33, 33, 33, 33, 33, 33, 33, 33, 33, 33, 33, 33, 33, 33, 33, 33, 33, 33, 33, 33, 33, 33, 33, 33, 33, 33, 33, 33, 33, 33, 33, 33, 33, 33, 33, 33, 33, 33, 33, 33, 33, 33, 33, 33, 33, 33, 33, 33, 33, 33, 33, 33, 33, 33, 33, 33, 33, 33, 33, 33, 33, 33, 33, 33, 33, 33, 33, 33, 33, 33, 33, 33, 33, 33, 33, 33, 33, 33, 33, 33, 33, 33, 33, 33, 33, 33, 33, 33, 33, 33, 33, 33, 33, 33, 33, 33, 33, 33, 33, 33, 33, 33, 33, 33, 33, 33, 33, 33, 33, 33, 33, 33, 33, 33, 33
1: Pardon.
0: Okay.
1: Copy.
0: 3499, same traffic. Copy. River Page, can you log a plate?
1: Good. Charles X-ray Paul Victor 26.
0: Cameo 16, response to St. Mary's Hospital, 2635 North 7th Street, pre-op area, room 28, to transport a patient home. Timeout 1913.
3: Abram, that's on a white 2017 Ford F-150 to a Taylor Haney at 635 Jet.
1: We copy. And we were in contact for one.
3: Copy, 1914.
1: You might hit there in the last four of the phone number.
3: Phone number is 970-596-3365.
1: Thank you. Sounds like a different phone number.

0: Canyon 16 Cheyenne Route, St. Mary's Hospital, 2635 North 7th Street in the pre-op area, room 28, for a 70-year-old male conscious and breathing needing to go home.
1: 16 copy.
2: In my 70?
3: Rescue 7, are we in route?
4: Have I-70 mile marker 40 for tires in the lane.
2: Okay, now I picked one up at the 57 just randomly in the middle. I'll just go west a little bit and see if there's any more.
4: Copy break 2265. Just a few things. I do have a harassment that's occurring. That's going to be at 114 Red Mesa Heights Road for a roommate that's around 1-6 break. No units on that. I also have an assist that's holding on the board for Zach. Do you want me to merge the two?
5: Yeah, send it to my call. I'll take a look.
4: Okay.
5: And also next available for that harassment.
4: Okay.

0: River Page, Pigeon Ranch Junction, Station 5, Station 6.
1: .265, that RP that's on that assist is who I spoke with. You can just merge the two.
0: Copy. 10 to 5, ambulance 6, respond to 13 Burgundy Court, 13 Burgundy Court for an unconscious male, code 3, 10 out 1916.

0: and a 5 AM and 6 en route 13 at Burgundy Court for a 97-year-old male. He is not conscious. He is breathing, not waking up, and in his chair, code 3.
1: Negative contact at the residence, but could you check the VA? I believe the gentleman's a veteran.
2: Okay. We're clear of the cat. You can clear my back and I'll throw some notes in.
3: X85, can you head to the harassment 114 Red Mesa High Throat?
4: I absolutely can.
3: Yeah, thank you. This will be for a female that's at the address.
2: Just drop these notes.
3: Both will be in route. Again, the female at the address is slamming doors, slamming things around, yelling at everybody. Texted another roommate that she was ready to kill everyone. The female can be a Michelle Bailey, no weapons. She is intoxicated. We're still working on further.
4: Copy that, ma'am. Thank you.
3: 1918.

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0: Everything is code 4 over at 635. We're just going to be knocking a couple of addresses, and I apologize. Do you mind if I get that phone number just one more time?
1: Copy. That is 970-596-3365.
0: Thank you so much.

0: 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Subject is going to be in the garage. The door is going to be open. He's sweating really bad, but he is now conscious.
1: Engine 5, copy. 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
0: Copy.

0: constantly. If you mind changing the CAD to 640, it sounds like it was a Juby over here. We're just going to make sure they're good and clear out of here.
1: Yep.
0: Cross lookup.
1: Hey, thanks.
0: My pleasure.

0: 26,85 update. The female involved is actually possibly a dish show. Bailey, Becca does not think that she will be cooperative. We talked to both roommates on the phone. Both were very cooperative. They did advise there are guns in one of the roommates' rooms, that they are not locked up. However, Dishell does not know where those are. They are staying separated.
1: My copy. Thank you.
0: 1922.
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into Dreaming 12, respond to 2854 Tyndale Court, 254 Tyndale Court, patient with chest pain, 1523. 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

0: to respond to Taco Bell and for a patient who fainted and hit their head, code 3, 1923. Engine 2 ambulance 12 en route 2854 Tyndale Court. This will be for an 86-year-old male. He is conscious and breathing, having chest pain, code 3.
1: Copy.
2: We're clear. The fire will be closer to Tyndale Court.
0: Copy, engine 2, I'll show you clear that.
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0: Copy, truck 6, ambulance 2, en route 2, Taco Bell, 736. Horizon Drive, speed for 35-year-old female. She is not conscious. She is breathing. Co-worker said she was feeling sick and got pale and then passed out. She has been vomiting. She did hit her head on the way down. Code 3.
1: Truck is coming.
0: 1925.
1: Copy. Thank you.

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1: 1927.
2: I'll be clear something for this follow-up break. Send that man back. I'll give him a call.

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0: You can clear me with a ticket. I'm back on the check.
1: Copy. 3434, 3425. Can you guys clear a copy on the threat that just occurred? CMU parking, 1820 North 12th Street.
2: For both.
1: Both units, it's going to be CMU parking at Mary 10 at 1820 North 12th Street. The RP's co-workers, Rhett and Tim, they're going to be in the same parking lot. Told him to watch his back. Right. Continuing, his co-worker's going to be in a white truck, a known plate named James Burkholder. Is upset about something that happened this morning. RP is in a traffic control vehicle parked 30 feet from the mail.
3: 1103 East, Highway 650, 4331 and 4333. Need you both stacked to head that way.
0: Go for both.
3: Copy, both in Roger Maverick, 1103 East, Highway 650, working on time delay. RP advised that girlfriend's other brother got in a confrontation with the RP, pulled a pistol, smacked the RP in the face with it, and pointed it at the RP's brother-in-law and shot at him. Unknown injuries at this time. RP is now calling from the Red Roof Inn in a dark blue Avenger. Break.
0: Seven, I'm next to the cab. I don't know if that's on time.
1: Copy.
4: David in Westland Avenue, D. David Road, Westland Avenue, for duckling stuck in a drain. 1929.
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3: Negative.
0: Jeff. 204.
3: 4204.
6: Confirming. The shooting happened at the Maverick, but they are no longer on scene.
3: Dave, from shooting happened at the Maverick, the RP is calling from Red Roof. It looks like the suspect also left in a vehicle.
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4: Copy. Avenue, D. David Road, Westland Avenue, for a duckling stuck in a storm drain. 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
5: Hi, yeah, great. Hey, Sarge, I'm going to go to the Red Roof Inn and see if I can look at the RP. Do you want to head to the Maverick and see if you can get anything additional over there? Any witnesses?
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1: Tiger One Book Cliff Drive, room 124, bed A, Adam, 75-year-old female. She's conscious and breathing, fell out of her wheelchair and has a right arm injury. Code 2.
2: 3 copy.
1: 1931.

0: Sarge Duflo. Do you want me to let you know? Yeah, if you don't mind.
1: Probably the same for information. Fruta PD had a shooting at the Fruta Maverick. A male shot at his brother and left in an unknown direction in a green Honda sedan. Male is going to be an Isaiah Eastman, possibly headed to an address at 625-33 Road. I have information on information.
0: Okay, thank you.
2: Captain 8, par.
3: Is a full par.
2: Copy that. Break dispatch command. We got a full par.
4: Copy full par, 1932.
5: Copy 1932.
4: Battalion 1, are you still needing TAC 1?
2: TAC 1, we're going to stay on TAC 1, but does not need to be monitored. I'll listen to both.
4: Copy. TAC 1 not monitored, 1932.
6: All right, copy. I'll check into it.

0: 34:15. Can you guys copy on a time and alarm at VNP LLC 3021 Root Avenue? Well, okay, this is VMP LLC at 321 Root Avenue. It's in the King Zone front door activation. They left voicemails with key holders. However, they received an electronic acknowledgement, so somebody may be at the address.
1: $39.34. I'm clear that call. Headed back to the PD.
2: When Isaiah's mother, she got a call from Jacob saying that they were on North Avenue and that Jacob was following Isaiah passing the North Avenue McDonald's about 10 minutes ago.
3: Copy. Could you air that to PD?

Oh, yeah, there's an update for the Fruta PD shoot. The mother of the involved parties called in and advised that the victim brother was following the suspect brother. They're currently on North Avenue, so they were passing the North Avenue McDonald's 10 ago, possibly going to a new address of 592 and a half Red Wing Lane. Bit of information at 1835.

0: 27, 28.
1: But
0: have you guys back me to that chute? And I'm sorry, I missed just the tail end of that traffic. What did I miss?
1: We got another, the mother of the boys, she, Jacob, the victim, saying that he was following Isaiah, the suspect, on North Avenue, passing McDonald's, 10 ago.
0: Okay, thank you.
1: 1936.
2: $2,600.
3: Zane. From Battleson from 28 and a quarter.
1: Okay.

0: in 27, 28. I'll be going eastbound on Patterson from 29 and searching for that vehicle.
1: All right.
2: .43-33 I'm out at the Maverick.
1: Yes.

0: 14204.
1: Go ahead.
0: Do we have a time frame for him stopping us?
1: Get him on the time frame. The only info I have is there was the incident that started with pistol whipping at the address of 1047 Cedar Way. Break. Per the RP, the shooting itself occurred somewhere in the area of 6 and 50 between Fruita and Grand Junction. That's all the details I have so far.
0: Copy.
1: 1042-04 to 31, just a heads up. So speaking with the RP, they're already in Grand Junction. They're going to be en route to community here shortly.
0: Copy. I'll touch base with you shortly. Stick Trail Sys 3 information. Oh, that suspect, Eastman, in the blue Suzuki, or that blue SUV, was at 62533 Road, about 1300 today.
2: Copy.
3: 2265, that vehicle's not there now.

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1: Go ahead.
0: Going to have property owner stand by out here by your engine when you're available to take him back.
1: Copy. I'm with the tenant of the outbuilding right now. I'll be in just a second.

0: 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Lovato and Jan are both out that way, and they're almost free. They're going to call you.
1: Thank you.

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1: 42-04.
0: 31 is going to be heading to the community to touch base with the victim. 33 and I are going to head over to 1047 Cedar Way.
1: I copy, and I called Jacob direct. I'm on the line with him. He's no longer following you today. He pulled over. There are no injuries.
2: Name of all they gave was B as in boy and P as in Paul, LLC.
0: Community, we can get their statements in detail from there.
3: Hey, like a physical therapy or gym of some sort?

0: 3460.
1: Do you have after hours key holder phone number?
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2: Michelle on the line, and she was threatening suicide by taking a bunch of pills. Do you want me to see the squad?
3: Yes, please. Thank you.
1: Looks like that number is no longer in use. Can you repeat it one more time?

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1: Amos 1.
0: AMS 1, transporting one code 2 to community from the fire scene.
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0: Could you check on the availability of care flight?
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1: 62 Jim.
3: 70 westbound, 6-1. We'd follow William, clear, on a white Dodge Dakota.
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0: 2265. Just 2 units to clear for a priority welfare check.
1: Okay, from you can clear one and I'll take it back.
0: I got me. 2728, can you clear? Copy, both units are out. Bridge 29 Road, 296 29 Road. RPO was out of breath requesting a welfare check on the husband. She was in the area, heard a gunshot, and then she walked away. Unknown where he is.
2: Copy, 9250.
1: I'm going to try to give her a call on the way.
0: I copy. We attempted to call back several times. The voicemail was full.
1: I copy. Thank you.
0: 9250.
1: 2663.
0: Go ahead.
3: That vehicle is not at the RO address.
0: Copy.
4: Route to St. Mary's, go to.
0: That's 4778.
5: And that's 5 on scene.
0: Copy.
1: Credit card Baker Stretch. You can touch base with Fruta, see if they need anything else from us, and then do you mind joining us for this 29 road call?
3: Hey,

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1: Go ahead.
0: I'm not going to the Grand Vista Hotel for a couple of hours, and I'm in a vehicle with the windows cracked for a couple of hours. Only one clearable unit.
2: Yeah. 1921.

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1: Ambulance 3 arrived at St. Mary's.
2: Happy, thank you, Steve.

0: A regular helicopter, 27-minute, and they are available.
1: Go ahead.
0: Can you go direct with 3305?
1: Here from. Go ahead.
2: Hey, sir, I'm around the corner. I got a couple of marked with me. You seeing anything at the address?
0: Copy.
1: I drive by. I didn't see the vehicle.

0: in phone contact with RP, right, she said, she was saying that she heard a gunshot over by the city market. I see we have PD units over there. Do you mind asking them to see if they heard anything?
1: Confirming city market, Orchard Mesa?
0: Yeah, that would probably help. Yeah, Orchard Mesa.
2: Contact

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1: Thank you, sir.
0: The roof had on the 33 or whatever.
1: I'm sorry, can you repeat?
0: Off with a shoot call 625.
1: I copy. 2663, copy direct.
2: Hey, firm. I can be en route.
1: Copy. How are you, copy direct?
3: I did, thank you.

0: 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I'll get your next available back.
1: Copy. Thank you.
0: 2685, Cessna.
2: We're working, but you can have squad respond in.
0: Copy.
2: 2728. 273. I'll be trying to meet the RP over at the 29 road. She's hysterical, not really giving me a lot of information, but Lee's husband may be armed, so I'm going to try to meet with her.

0: 20. Good evening, I'm in service. I'm inside City Market, so I couldn't say for sure.
1: Copy, thank you.
0: Hey, copy, this is one from Code 2.
1: Code 2.
0: Negative.
1: 922.
2: 26, I'm in service as well. My computer's still getting fired up, but you need me to start towards 33 road as well.
1: If you want to head there until code 4. 915.
0: No, 3467. Can I get a case number, please?
3: Case number is 31925.
1: The PD unit that was at that City Market, he was inside at the time, would not have been able to hear it.
4: Thanks so much. Sounds like she is on the west side of 29 Road Bridge, north of Orange Mesa. So we'll be out with her in a moment.

0: 2663 from 3305. If you just want to head south, meet up with us. I got a couple of units that are going to cover face to face with me, and we'll go from there.
1: I copy. I'm just at I-70 VNF Road right now.
2: Twenty-six forty-two.
0: Do we have an ETA for our squad?
2: Engine 2.
3: Engine 2.
2: 9 Duckling for return to the mother.
4: Copy,
2: you're the best.
4: You wouldn't mind to just let them know Cross is going to meet him in the street. It's kind of back on the north side of the buffer here.
2: Okay.
5: Strategy, supposed to do.

0: 9106.
1: Just advising there's an officer safety alert for the mail portion of this, David Fulmer. He made statements that the DJP is on final notice. I can carry a gun and badge just as easily as they do and make my day comments.
2: Thank you for the heads up. And it sounds like RP's wearing black shorts and a neon sweatshirt. Break. Should be by herself. It sounded like the last name of maybe Rivera was involved. I don't believe the name you just gave was one, but I'll figure out here in 1 second.
1: I copy. Break 9106.
3: Sorry, ma'am. I'm off duty. Have a good night.
1: No worries. Have a good night.
4: I'm also off duty. Have a good weekend.
1: Thanks, you too.
5: We'll finish from your mouth to the Grand Vista Hotel. There's two dogs locked in a tan Chevy Silverado plate to David Queen Sam George, 30. But in there for a couple of hours, they do have the windows cracked about 2 to 3 inches. Considering the dogs are just sitting in the vehicle at this point, RP did report to the hotel, or none of the hotel reached out to anybody.
2: Copy.
5: Six.
6: I'm out of the frozen 33.
1: Copy. Truck 6, ambulance 16, respond to 2581 IIDA and 3/8 court. 2581 IIDA, 3/8 court. For a patient with chest pain, code 3, timeout 2003.
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0: 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I'm going to respond to 401 Breeze Drive. 401 Breeze Drive for a possible stroke. Code 3, timeout 24.
1: I think it'll run away. That just turned out.
2: Copy.
1: 24.
3: We're in contact with Carly Osborne. I'm not sure if this is going to be a code 5 issue right now or not.

0: John Trejo. 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
1: Truck 6-7.
2: 25.
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0: 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Are you clear for a phone call?
1: 31 Shining Route 401, Breeze Drive for a 75-year-old female, conscious and breathing, possibly having a stroke. Code 3.
2: Go ahead.
3: Sorry, for information, 2600 advised that that vehicle is going to be at the 62533 road address.
2: I copy. That's helpful. Thank you.
1: 2600.
4: Cross, are you in contact with squad?
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3: 7:32.
2: 3215.
3: Sir, I have two timed out trespass. The first is going to be at St. Mary's for Amos. Both St. Mary's and Amos are requesting contact for this break. Continuing, the second is going to be at Lucky Me Liquor at 2640 Patterson. RP is requesting a verbally aggressive male be trespassed off the property. No units.
2: I copy.
1: 2007. Shining Route Common 625 27 1 half road, room 336. 81-year-old female, conscious and breathing, fell about an hour ago and has some foot pain and swelling. Code 2, turn out 2007.
2: 3331. Just make a quick note for me. Jake advised that the shooting occurred in the area of the McDonald's off 650 by Mason Mall, between there and the 24 road overpass.

0: 4331. Can you log a play for me, please?
1: Go ahead.
0: Colorado, Edward Henry, Lincoln, Boy, 24, green Honda.
1: 3460.
2: We were able to speak with a resident, the cat. You can, there's full employee.

3460, 3415. Can you guys copy on another alarm? It's going to be at 437 Colorado Avenue, the CMU Gallery. It was previously aired at 1941. Now we have residents in the area calling about it as well. 29.

0: 34, 65 a month.
1: Okay. Okay, question.

0: name is from Station Area 3215 East Hall Court, 3215 East Hall Court, Unit F Frank, per patient who has assaulted. Station Area, timeout 2011. 2015.
1: I've worked here for.
2: Happy. And just advising of a timed out assault at 3215 East Hall Court for an 11-year-old that was assaulted on the street by a possible 18-year-old female. We are sending squad no units. 2011.
3: 3305.
4: 3305.
3: On this, could you go ahead and show me an route to community and attach another available unit and head that way?
5: Hey, where are you needing me at?
0: En route, quite yet, in area.
6: Yeah, PD units. I'm just set up to the north, getting eyes on the intersection. Don't think they're really close to the house yet.
3: Clear of this, and I appreciate 3476.
2: Hi, Fabian. Looks like the PD units are headed to community.
0: 2012. Thanks, Corporal.
5: Pre-499,

0: 22, stage.
1: There's a pretty obnoxious alarm going off on the south side, but everything else is secure. Can you air the phone number for a key holder, please?
2: For a previous alarm, it's going to be key holder Sasfair, 323-633-3371.
1: I copied the phone number, and what was the name, ma'am?
2: Seth Ferris.
1: Okay.

0: 3415.
1: No answer for that key holder, but the audible alarm has stopped for the moment.

0: clear page, page and ground junction station 2.
1: It's
0: going to be St. Mary's. It's going to be a request to trespass Amos. Amos is also wanting contact reference on the 305 issues, right? Continuing, St. Mary's security also called back and advised that Amos dropped some drugs that they are now requesting be picked up as well for a different call for service. 21.
2: Clear for 30-2.

0: 22, go ahead.
1: We still do not have anybody available to respond to this assault call. The suspect is no longer on scene. RP's mother called back, said that they are concerned with her a head injury because she keeps vomiting. If you guys want to go ahead and respond then.
0: Valley on route.
1: 20, 21. Attention, 12 and route to docks on call, 3150 North 12th Street, 19-month-old male. He's conscious and breathing in respiratory distress. Go 3.
2: Copies.
1: 2021. MJ3 3 en route to Grandview Apartments, 1501 North 1st Street, Unit 108 for a medical alarm activation with no contact made, unknown age or conscious of breathing.
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1: Do we know if the Fruity units are still over at committee?
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1: I copy. Which one is it?
0: 4331 Maurice Call.
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3: Okay.

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3: I'm going to write to the secondary if you can attach second, please.
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1: 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Truck 1, respond for list 6, 2688 Gentry Court, 2688 Gentry Court, break. Conscious and breathing, cell in the bathroom, no injuries, code 2.
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0: 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You have time to review that.
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0: 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We'll go to Radican. Engine 3 will go to Gentry.
1: I copy. Truck 1, Ambulance 3, showing you en route to Radican Tower, 875 Main Street, Unit 313 for a 55-year-old female. She's conscious, breathing, having chest pain, code 2.
0: Copy. 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
1: 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This is going to be for a 74-year-old male. He's conscious and breathing. Fell in the bathroom. No injury. Code 2.
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0: From Phoebe, switch to.

0: 2020.
1: 1020.
0: I have one female on board. We'll be about the St. Mary's. I'll get you mileage here in one moment. Just point 5. I'll be clear, supplemental, secondary, MHC. How's our board looking?
1: The assault, we just sent the ambulance in. The patient's now en route to the hospital. And then I have a message on the board for you.
0: Hey, send me the message. I'll take a look. And then what's the cat for that assault?
1: It's 3215 East Hallcourt. Unit F.
0: Okay, I'll take a look at that one too. Thanks.
1: Yeah, thank you. 23.
0: And 2720. Straight mileage is going to be 611.
1: Copy. 23.

0: Oh, yeah, that's the only thing I'm saying. I just heard on my 70-mile marker 33. I'm 70-mile marker 33 eastbound. For a male in a silver truck that flipped off the RP and pulled on a gun. However, the RP is no longer on I-70. Sam 3215, no units.
1: In the area of GJPD, I-70 mile marker 33. This will be 4-1 in a silver truck that flipped off the RP and then pulled out a gun. Eastbound on I-70, and on plate on that vehicle, it's going to be a Chevy Colorado.
2: I did not.
0: Thank you, 24.
1: Information only at 23.

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2: Ma'am, I'm out at St. Mary's. What's going on?
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0: Clifton Squad, second call. Peachtree Adult Care, 3450 F Frank Road, Unit 2 for a patient that fell and is disoriented, code 3. Come on, 2042. 3252.
1: We'll have some guys from the next shift starting here momentarily.

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1: Copy, ambulance 23, showing you out to Peachtree Adult Care, 3450 F. Frank Road, Unit 2. This is going to be for a 55-year-old male. He's conscious, breathing, cell, and is now disoriented. Code 3.

0: 3425. Sir, I still have a welfare check for a juvenile that has a similar description to your runaway at 2833 Quincy Court, Unit 2. If he's advising a child that got on her bus, was hanging out through fifth, described him as a 12-year-old male with blondish brown hair, chunky bow, left wing, and a black long sleeve sweater and black pants.
1: I copy.
2: 825. Is that you could show anyone 31 clear on a refusal?
1: Trespass notice. All you clear, sir. So. 3465 to you. Create a drug call at same night and clear.
0: 2465.

I'm locking you with her at 2648 Patterson. The RP's employee has advised the male to get off the property several times. 35-year-old Hispanic male, gray sweater, shorts, and a hat. He is in talks on no weapons. He arrived on foot. He was going back and forth from the sidewalk on the property. 2047.

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1: Give me 2 minutes, I'm making my other notifications, and I'll give you a call. I just got your phone number.
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0: 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Future refusal.
1: Coming.
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3: Shining Route, 389 Sunnyside Circle, Unit 8, Adam. The RP female on the line stated, hold on, when we asked for the phone number, then disconnected. She was talking very fast. Nothing was heard in the background. She called from a 911 only phone. We're unable to call back. There is code 5 history for Adriana Kovarova. I copy. I'll get you next back.

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0: 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If you're on Mesa Primary, I'll call you right back.
1: Dispatching with 3 out of Primary. Dispatching on 6, we're currently in the hospital. We'll take that call in place of 16.
2: County ambulance 16, I'll show you clear. Let me see, 6.

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0: I'm clear to St. Mary. Headed back east for paper unless there's something out west I can take care of for you.
1: I do have an animal complaint on Little Park Road.
0: I copy, ma'am. I can check it out if you air the cab. My computer's down.
1: I copy. That was Little Park Road, mile marker 8, for two dogs, a German Shepherd and a Black Collie that were walking in the road. We only got one call on it, though.
0: I copy. I'll go check it out.
1: Thanks. 250.
2: Three, four, nine, that's through the top.

0: 3478-3482. Can you guys not copy on the time dot well for a check 1940 Grand, Department 204?
1: 3478-82.
0: Both units, it's going to be 1940 Grand, Department 204. The RP is requesting a check on their employee. States that he's not shown up for work or called in. It's very unusual for him. We did go by his address and tried calling him and got no answer. Continuing, he does drive an older white SUV, but they didn't see that the address employee is going to be a Falso Pose. Continuing, the RP's manager was calling hospitals. Unknown if they were able to find him in any of them.
2: Yep.
0: 2100.
1: 3043.
0: Will
1: you attach myself of 3500 to the shoe call, please?
0: Okay,

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1: All right, copy. I got motor pin your way. Go ahead and show me out. I see these notes that are restaging a squad.
2: That's Affirm.
1: Okay. And again, you can go show me out.
2: Got me. 21-1.
1: Clear the jail and clear rest.

0: for Paige. Paige and Clifton, third call, Clifton.
1: Can you attach myself in 56 to 25's call, please?
0: Sunnyside Circle, 389. Law enforcement is on scene for a 47-year-old female with heart problems. Code 2.
2: Looks like the RPD device he was last seen headed walking westbound through the apartments, wearing a black hoodie and black silver cross around his neck with blue undershirt and dark blue jeans.

0: Ambulance 21, en route.
1: Copy, Ambulance 21, showing you route 389, Sunnyside Circle, Unit A, Adam, for a 47-year-old female. She's conscious and breathing, having heart palpitations. We do have law enforcement just getting on scene for a restraining order violation as well. Code 2.
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0: 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I'm in contact switching to Delta.
1: Copy. Tony on the high.
2: Will you clear myself 3500 to the current shoot call assistant? Put us on that one.

0: 3478. I'm out.
1: Okay. All units are in attempt to locate ready driver authority to take you to freight. Entry in attempt to locate vehicles left in and headed southbound on 24 road on the Redlands Parkway from Highway 6 and 50. Had a gas cap over and was unable to maintain. Had a blinker on but was not turning. Described as a red GMC Yukon plate. John Charles X-ray 297 out of Illinois. That plate does return clear. That was, however, for a 2014 brown Hyundai. Continuing again, vehicles last seen headed southbound on 24 towards the Redlands Parkway from Highway 650 and an attempt to locate at 2107.

0: 3425.
1: RP is calling in, states that she found Gino and he advised that he will go with her. Is there anything you would like us to advise the RPS?
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2: Trap 1-16, respond to 323 Belford Avenue, 323 Belford Avenue for a patient with difficulty breathing. Code 2, to Mount 2109. 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
2: 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She's conscious and breathing. Has a UTI and now difficulty breathing. 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
1: Both units showing your route 381 Camp Rock Drive. The RP is not involved as a neighbor. Said that there's two people in two different vehicles. They're arguing. One of them is drunk, and the other is trying to stop the one that's drunk from driving. They're currently outside in the street yelling at each other. There's nothing physical yet. Unknown clothing description for either. It's one light-colored truck, one dark-colored truck, unknown maker model. RP is also hearing some kind of moaning, so that there's other people in the vehicles, unknown how many.
3: $3,500,
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0: All units on missioning call can switch to TAC Channel 5. TAC 5, it will be monitored. Heavy 2114.
2: Dominic is code 4 and I'll be calling the RP.
0: Heavy.
3: What? Can you just change this to an assist med and I'll be in some notes?
0: Affirm. And just advising, PD was possibly going to be going in route to 2833 Quincy Court, Unit 2 to look for a runaway. Just information.
4: 3476.
5: Myself and 65 were en route to Buffalo Wildings.
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5: The new call, please.

0: 3476. Can you guys copy on the time that's suspicious, 2250 Hall Avenue?
1: 3478.
2: 456.
0: Well, see, that's 2250 Hall Avenue, the art piece. Dave said she's been going on a walk every day for the last 3 days, and there's been an alarm going off at the address with the front door open. States the male that lives at the address is on oxygen and that he lives around. There's no vehicles around, however, the lights are on inside.

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1: Ambulance 21.
2: Unity code 2.

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1: Yep.
2: Can you show me out with the other units at Buffalo Wild Wings?

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1: 3478.
0: Both units with an SNS.
2: Sam, I've checked all the way south till my marker 7. Not seeing those dogs anywhere. Is my RP wanting a phone call on this?
1: 3482, 3478. Can you guys copy on the code 5 to the homeless shelter 2853 North Ave?
3: 82 for both.
1: Both units is going to be the homeless shelter. The RP is Amos Brown, said that he needs a taxi. He was advised to call Sunshine. Then said that he had a water at Walmart. His voice changed and said that he was threatened by a gun. Says that it just happened and he's going to be waiting in the Walmart parking lot on the grocery side.
3: We copy.
1: 21-22.

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0: Eastbound traffic on 5050 block, rerouting him up to 24 road.
1: Flipped over steering wheel.
2: Okay, I'm closed off.
1: Copy. Twenty 65. It's going to be for a female pass out at the intersection. It's going to be a dark blue SUV.
2: That could be.
3: Pro 2, timeout 2135. Break. Corrections at 3.
2: I'm just going to have a delayed response coming from Delmar.

0: or across, you can disregard. I'm waiting for a call back from my RP, so dispatch's been stacked and I'll meet the SAM unit.
1: This is 2685. I'll show you back to route for
2: paper.
3: It's 23. Copy. Shows route. Correction name is 22.
4: Hands 22, copy, showing your route. Near the Circle K, 3202 E. Edward Road, 30-year-old female, unknown conscious, unknown breathing. She was in a dark blue SUV, believed to be passed out. RP was just a passerby, and her head was on the steering wheel. We have law enforcement en route. Pose out code 3.
5: Yeah, copy. Stand by on that.

0: 2265 in the area. I'm not seeing that vehicle yet.
1: Copy.
2: 2925. The vehicle was looking like it was going to turn eastbound on E. Edward Road.
3: 2479, I'm out.
2: Copy.
0: Check around.
2: Copy that.

0: It was 22, we're in the area.
1: Copy.
2: Dark coming westbound on E. Edward from the roundabout. I haven't seen that vehicle.
3: I went all the one that 31 and a half didn't see. Swat's also in the area.
0: David Jones, Zebra, 138.
1: 29.
3: Twenty-two sixty-five. We're not finding anything. Doesn't look like SWAT found anything either. If you can clear out against Julie.
1: Copy, 2130.
4: Ambulance 22, law enforcement went through the area. They're clearing GOA. I can show you clear.
0: Clear.
1: Copy, thanks.
0: Thirty-four sixty-seven.
1: Can you repeat?
0: I'm out of the PD.
1: Copy, thank you.

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2: 469, I copy. 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I'm almost out with it.

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0: There's an audible alarm inside, and the front door is ajar, but the storm door is closed. We can't make contact with anyone at this time.
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0: 46-42. I'm not seeing anybody. You can clear me GOA, and I'll be back around to the central radius.
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0: I'll give RP another phone call.
1: Copy.
2: David Frank, Young Lincoln 14, while RP is requesting a person contact.
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3: Ma'am, if you actually want to reattach me to that QB that I'm stacked to, I'll head over to me and check the park, see if by chance kids are still there.
1: Copy.

0: Jackson and Forest Ranger out to the Rail Yard, 2790 Riverside Parkway. Are we calling from Highway 6 and 50? Said smoke's coming from a train and saw an orange glow. Looks like it's coming from the top of the train. Also, believe that they saw orange sparks. They were just passerbys. We're only getting one call, and the train was not moving.
1: Four times.
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1: Copy. 42. 2642. I'm going to be on some paper for this missing, but you can stack me and send me that assist, and I'll give her a call. Copy, thank you.
2: It's copy on a 10 for a code 9 check.
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0: Gazebo part will be out with a female in a pink shirt.
1: Copy, I'm sorry, what park are you at?
0: Fourth and Venture.
1: Copy.

0: I spoke with 2663, and he's advising that assault on East Hall Court Unit B is not related to his call. It'll be different.
1: Kelly,

0: 3478. Can you air RP's phone number, please?
1: 2683 Summerhill Court, 28. Correction, 2683 Summerhill Court. Patient with difficulty breathing, code 3, pass 2150. Yeah, 2150.
2: 4333,
1: do you
2: feel like a
1: point?
2: 4333,
1: go ahead.
2: 71.

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0: Can you show myself 2953 and 33 EOS? Have a good night.

0: Triple one, I'm good for.
1: Copy, go for.
2: 3205.
1: Plus.
2: Would you attach me to the call that 3305 is on? Yeah, I'll be out of Wild Wings.
1: Copy. Believes she's possibly septic and has been sick, having difficulty breathing, code 3.
3: Drugs, copy.

0: Express.
1: Please be brief.
0: Just advising, we're getting a possible shooting in Colburn, 62495 Highway 330 East. RP says that someone just shot into their house. RP can smell the gunpowder. No injuries. We're still getting additional at this time, no units.
1: Okay, let's clear off 2642 and 2685. Starting with that way.
0: Copy 2642, 2685, direct.
2: 2642, I copy.
1: Thank you.
0: Copy. Both units again. The address is going to be 62495 East Highway 330. Someone just shot into the RP's house. No injuries. RP thinks that it was the neighbors and they went back inside their house. We're trying to get additional now. It's going to be Unit B-Boy.
2: Coffee, thank you.
1: Credit card crossroads. Can you guys switch to two real quick?
2: Ephraim, give me just 1 second. I'm wrapping up that phone call.
1: Switch right now, boss.

0: 정했어요. 마이 시작해 밀트.
1: April, I've got you start to vandalism on that Centennial Road.
0: I got me. Do you mind stacking me to the Code 5 at Hall? I'm going to give it a quick call.
2: Copy 2150.
1: 6310 clear, sir. Copy 2150.

0: 2642.
1: Go ahead.
0: Looks like there's some previous issues with one of the neighbors, Samantha RP. They state that he has an AR in his hand and said to get law enforcement there now. It's just the RP and the wife in the house. We told them to stay inside.
1: Copy. Thank you.
2: With that updated information, I'm going to go ahead and help out those units on Highway 330E, break. For the welfare in Helena, I'm pretty familiar with that family, and I'm okay with holding that for tomorrow days.
0: Copy.
1: Stroud, cross three, still has a stop. I copy, thank you.

0: Yeah, I made a few phone calls. Was the RP requesting in contact?
1: Sorry, I'm just reading through the call here.
0: And here's a call back.
1: That's negative, and it came from a 911 only line. We were unable to call back.
0: I copy with that info. I'll just throw it out there. We'll start clearing. Thank you.
1: Copy, 22-1.

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1: I just talked with 2505. Can you attach me to the chute when I'm out?
0: Copy.
1: I'm sorry, Scrouch, not 2505 anymore, I guess.
0: I know what you meant, thanks.

0: 2642. I did go ahead and run that neighbor. She is clear, valid. She is restrained from the RP's wife, Tiffany, and a protected party.
1: I got it. Thank you.
0: At 2202.
2: Clear assist, secondary image C. I'm going to give my band a call.
0: Kevin, thank you.

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1: 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We're clear.
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2: 3499, you show me up.

0: Truck 1 ambulance, 1 respond to 2607 Grand Avenue, 2607 Grand Avenue for a patient with too much insulin. Code 2, timeout 2204.
1: Continuing for a priority traffic complaint for a female on the roadway, 3140 Brownie Circle, 3140 Brownie Circle for a female laying in the roadway, 2205.
2: Ryers has been ran in the call already.
0: Hey, sir.
2: Copy, we're going to be attempting contact.
0: Copy.
1: Did you copy that traffic?
3: A little bit. Can you repeat it?
1: Affirm, just an intoxicated or high female laying in the roadway, 3140 Brownie Circle.
0: 103213.
3: Go ahead.
0: We have a first party suicidal subject at 1941 Palisade Street, Unit 1. He was previously transferred to crisis, but is calling us back. Says that he's afraid of law enforcement, wants a call from them first, so he is available.
1: For a 17 to 20-year-old white female with black hair, wearing a blue shirt, gray shorts, and maroon Nikes, she was running around outside in the roadway and then laid down in the middle of the roadway. There are two males that just arrived as well with another RP calling. She's still laying in the intersection.
0: Pretty silly.
1: Kathleen, it sounds like the two males are now carrying her westbound on Brownie Circle. She is awake and crying.
2: Can I log a plate? Colorado Custom, Young Adam Henry for Edward Victor Robert.
4: We're clear.
1: Copy. 5202. Just advising, looks like they carried the female to the sidewalk to get her out of the roadway and later back down. They believe that she possibly needs an ambulance. We're getting a squad en route to stage.
2: Perfect, thanks.
0: 2206.
4: Back in a second.
0: 2206.

Sam 32 13. Sir, at the priority traffic hazard, 10th and Gunnison for subjects walking northbound in the middle of 10th Street. States that he's in the right lane next to the bike path. So you know. 22.

0: 3045. You can clear your report and send them where you need.
1: Brownie Circle, 3140 Brownie Circle, the stage in the area for an unknown problem. We do have law enforcement around as well. Time out 2209.
2: What's your problem? Go to 2.
3: Roger.
1: Clear for page, paging ground junction, station 4.

0: 3485, 34637, can you copy on that priority traffic complaint, 10th and Gunnison? Both units, going to be 10th and Gunnison. There's a subject walking northbound in the middle of 10th Street, closer to the bike lane. He's pushing a stopping cart, possibly transient, left and wearing a long jacket and hoodie.
1: Copy,
2: female came out, was arguing with the 20-year-old, and took her into unit number one at the trailer park. She went into the trailer with the white dog out front.
3: I believe she needed an ambulance, said that there was a male carrying her westbound on Brownie Circle, and that she was crying. We do have an officer heading that direction now, if you want to just stage an area.
4: I'll call him back.
3: Engine 4, ambulance 4, en route staging area of 1941 to Palisade Street. 31-year-old male, he's conscious, breathing, feels suicidal, says that he won't hurt anybody, but then says he's not sure exactly what's going on and wanting to go to crisis. We have an officer on the phone with him at this point if you just want to stage.
2: Seem to possibly be on something. Unknown description.
4: Okay, does the RP know that mail?
2: Negative, it looks like the RP was a passerby.
4: Okay, well, I'll have to do next available.
2: Copy, thanks.
4: 2193. Go ahead and send that to me. I'll swing through that area.
2: Copy. It sounds like the RP got this information secondhand. Unknown description. No weapons. Brad male sitting in the middle of the roadway, acting odd and waving his arms around. Try to load.

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0: Happy, you're welcome.
2: .3483-7500, can you guys copy on a harassment in progress, 540 Grand Mesa Avenue, 540 Grand Mesa?
3: 3483.
2: 3500. Wolf units, 540 Grand Mesa Avenue, the RP is inside their home and the neighbor is outside yelling at the RP, recording their windows and telling the RP to shut up. Neighbor lives at 540 and a half, Navita Eddie Lopez, break. Continuing, the RP advised ongoing issues with any described as a 30-year-old white male, medium build, unknown clothing, safety can only hear him. No mention of weapons.

0: 2728.
1: MLB, clear assist, break. You followed deep bottle. Do you need a second?
2: Might start this way. I'm going to be there pretty quick, but just in case.
1: I got me. I'll head that way. I'm coming from St. Mary's.
3: Edmunds 22, on stage.
0: Kevin. 5202. Just advising, we do have a squad stage at this time, and at one point here, head on the ground.
2: Copy, I'm about three out.
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1: 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I'll be out at Buffalo Wild Wings.
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2: This is Paige, Paige, action 3.

Timmins 3, respond to Mesa County Jail 215, right street to the Sally Port for a male that fell out of his bunk bed and has a deformity to his arm. Got you. 2217.

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1: Copy. Charlie 2282. Damage 37, you're out to Mesa County Jail, 215 Rice Street, to the Sally Port. 52-year-old male, conscious and breathing, fell from his bunk bed, has a deformity to his arm and possible head injury in code 2.
2: 3, copy.
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0: 3043
1: ML. Hi, copy. This is my she can't hear you signal in front of the camera when you arrive. 2220.
2: Hawkins, Javira, can you give me a call?

0: 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Moving after the cat.
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0: can dip a load on the phone.
1: Go ahead, sir.
0: I think you can probably turn around, maybe head towards the call. Palisades helping us with.
1: Sounds good to me. Thank you. Break. 2728. I'll be clear assist and head towards that traffic.
2: Copy.
0: 2193. I think you can go ahead and clear this GOA.
2: Copy.

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1: I'm in contact. We have squad coming.
2: Copy. I'm confirming you unit number 1.
1: Nathan, and we're on the floor. Still female light.
2: Coming on.
0: Go to 2728.
3: I copy. Thank you.
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0: 52. So did you still need us to respond back?
1: Can you repeat?
0: Did you still need SO to respond?
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0: Copy, break 2728 direct.
2: I copy. And do you mind attaching me to 2653's call, please?
0: Copy.

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1: I'll be clear, St. Mary's. My computer's acting up. Did we have the address for Savannah?
0: That is from, looks like 3206 Mesa Avenue. Is from 3206 Mesa Avenue.
2: Copy. I'll be out along with
3: the looking this off.
4: Like a minute or two away from the, actually, never mind. I'll go to the closest exit on 70. I'll see you over there.
1: I copy. Thank you.

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0: 10 to 4 AMs for law enforcement. You can go ahead and clear. They said thank you for your time.
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0: I'm sending you a follow-up, St. Mary's. Have your SBI form ready?
2: All right, copy. I'll be in route up there.
0: 22-50.

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0: 2728-2663. Just advising, we're getting your call from 3206 Mesa Avenue. States that RP just got home and states that her daughter was in a fight with a girl named Nona, and now Nona's brothers are walking around the neighborhood looking for Savannah.
1: Hi, copy. Do we have a specific unit?
0: Unit C is in Charles.
1: Hi, copy.
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3: Done.
2: Hey, right at the DeBec cutoff, there's a black cow that's in the middle of the road. You won't be able to see him.
3: My copy, thank you.
4: Strouch, forward.
2: Just getting on the 330.
4: I'm here at the Exxon in Colburn. I'm going to fuel up and I'll just follow in with you guys when you guys pass.
2: Okay,

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1: 33.
2: An automatic crash notification for me for the eastbound lanes. We did get a caller involved saying they're off the road, not blocking. We'll have semi-hazards on, break.
3: Walgreens in a gray Mazda CX-5. Did have a pocket knife in the car that was not out.
2: 1034.
4: Thirty-four sixty-nine, thirty-four ninety-nine.
5: Copy on a
4: priority code 6.
5: 3469. 3499. Both units showing you around Monument Ridge. It's going to be apartment 10A Adam. The RP is advising there's a male with his daughter. That's code 6 for TV against her. There's no restraining orders in place. Break. Continuing at this point, he has not done anything besides B code 6. States that he will freak out when the RP doesn't let him inside with the daughter. Break.
3: All units are for information. Possible injury crash. I-70 mile marker 6. I-70 mile marker 6. Information only at 2235.
5: Continuing, he is returning code 6. No records for drivers out of Colorado. Would you like those details?
0: Across the board.
2: Good.
0: Okay, there's another cow hanging out on the bridge. Don't hit it.
2: I just passed it, thanks.
5: For simple assault with no bond.
6: And is there, are there multiple subjects with firearms walking around? Is that what I was reading?
7: Myself, 3501, 3211, 3411, and 3484,
5: US 79. US 12, 2236.

0: RP did believe that they had guns, but now unknown if they did.
1: I got you. I appreciate it. Thank you.
2: Quarantine.
0: 217.
2: Do you have an available patrol officer in the area of 12th and Glenwood?
1: I copy. Do you, just by off chance, do you remember any descriptions or anything like that? Just juvies?
3: Yeah, it's my suspicious off of Elise Garland.
1: Is that connected to Baker's assault guy right now?
3: I don't know.
1: We'll figure it out. Thank you.
0: I'm happy 22-37. State that two of the boys did have guns. One was wearing all black, and they took off towards East Hall Court.
1: Thank you.
4: 469, RP steps on up to try and get Jasmine away from the male. Jasmine is now inside in the house. His stepson's going to be in his 30s. There's now a verbal going on, I believe, between the stepson and this male. RP's only hearing screaming.
1: 3469, I copy.
4: 2238.

0: 3482 and 3478, can see you guys clearing up, but nothing's coming through.
1: 3478, we have a male in protective custody.
0: Copy, protective custody at 2239.

0: 3469, it sounds like the RP is trying to prevent Jasmine from leaving, and the stepson is trying to keep the mail from coming in.
1: Morgan.
2: Unit C, Charles.
1: Are we fighting?
0: I'm working on that.
2: It sounds like they're going to step outside to talk to you.
1: Well, no, somebody just went in, so we'll wait for them out here.
2: Kathy, we're advising her to go out and talk to you.

0: 45. I'll be in red to again.
1: Coming.
2: The RP states he's unsure if it's physical outside between the set sun, and he won't look outside, and is also refusing to let his adult daughter leave.
0: 3469, I apologize, that was digital for me. Can you repeat?
2: Confirm, the RP doesn't know if it's physical between the stepson and the code 6 male, states that he won't look outside and is refusing to let his adult daughter leave as well.
0: Hi, copy.
2: 2241.
3: I don't believe so.
0: The RP is on.
3: 128, copy, you're in contact. Happy, thanks for your help, sir. I'm 2241.
4: Meet us at the intersection of Glumwood and Hossifers.
2: I apologize, can you repeat that first half?
4: Can you have a supervisor meet us at the intersection of Glumwood and Palisade?
2: I copy 3213 direct.
5: I copy.

0: 3469, the RP is refusing to let Jasmine go and will not let her go and was advised multiple times that she's an adult and allowed to leave.
1: We arrived at St. Mary's. With that information, just so it doesn't escalate anymore, I'll be code 3.
0: I copy, 3213 direct.
1: 3499, I'll be code 3.
0: I copy, Sam 3213, did you copy code 3?
2: I did not.
0: 3469 and 99 are headed code 3 to the Monument Town Home for the verbal where the RP won't let her adult daughter leave and saying Zach now has a hammer to protect Jasmine.
2: I copy.
0: 469, did you copy the new information about Zach with a hammer?
1: I copy. Where are they out?
0: Zach should still be outside.
1: I copy. We're probably about 3 minutes out.

0: 27/28.
1: Ma'am, do we have another unit, possibly Palisade would be closest, I guess. Are they still working on the that other call, that traffic?
0: Negative, break.
2: I'm coming up on their traffic stop right now.
3: 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We probably got enough help, but it does look like our primary target's here.
0: Copy, break 5202. We need you to head to 3206 Mesa Avenue number, or unit C, Charles, if you can head that way.
2: Nathan.
0: Copy, thank you.
1: 2728. Just because of the concern of possible juvies in the area with another with firearms, I just want to see if they're available, so I appreciate the help.
4: 3469. The RP now has gone outside to look for Zach and Jeremy, but says they can't see them, possibly in the parking lot somewhere.
2: 65.
0: Just advising on primary, the target suspect for the shooting is in custody at this time. 33 Rosa Reference.
4: Nathan, it's going to be unit 10A Adam. I believe it might be the parking lot on the east side. And in 32.
5: On scene, it does look like we have a single vehicle. A passenger car rolled multiple times. Occupant does appear to be out. This will be mile marker 6. Come in.
4: I copy. And just advising, a trooper is en route emergent to you.
5: I copy. Can you advise the trooper that we need traffic shut down prior to the turn here around mile marker 5? We need somebody up there slowing it down.
0: 93.
1: Vado, you got to turn around.
5: And 31, mile marker 6, man.
6: Go ahead, 31.
5: Hey, we're not going to need extrication. If you guys can stop it prior to that big turn up there near the turnaround, slow traffic down for us, that'd be great.
6: Repeat, Adam.
5: I'm going to have you take the turnaround past the crash and then stop before you guys come into those turns and slow traffic down in that straightaway.
4: Pay for your injunction station 2.
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3: 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Fell off a chair, hit his head, he is intoxicated. Code 2. Correction, code 3.
2: 2 cops.
3: 249.

0: 2265 all units. Good deal.
1: Charge it 2345.
0: Two thirteen, I'll be out.

0: Diplodocus.
1: Go ahead, Jensen.
0: Do you need more help in that area?
1: Yeah, you're close. I don't think it'll hurt. We're trying to get a little bit more statements here. Frank, it sounds like there may be another person that may have seen this, and there's just two males, juveniles without, that we just don't know where they're at the moment.
0: Okay, and they're the ones that are potentially armed?
1: That's a firm. One was wearing all black. Seems like a longer style black and color handgun. Just still working through that.
0: Copy. Dispatch 2193, if you'll attach me to that.
2: Copy.
3: 5202, I'm at the Mesa address.
2: Copy.
4: 2685 will be in contact with RP. And can you log a place for me?
2: Go ahead.
4: Adam Union John, X-ray 89. And I have two more for you if you could have one.
2: Go ahead.
4: Frank 04 and David Charles Henry Mary 45.
0: Is that you 31 here in Jeff on the
2: copy 261?
0: Is there another 7 horses?

0: 34-69.
1: Can we work on confirming that warrant for Jeremy while we're in Glaze?
0: Okay.

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Engine 31. I'm trying to get a hold of my mark for 6 command.

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2: It sounds like 3215
1: F. F is in Frank.
3: 15 East Hole.
1: Okay, there's a group of kids on the north end of 3216, I think, sitting outside like they belong there. Not going to contact you.
2: I mean, that sounds like the same ones at 5202, so once we get her secured, the three of us can go over there if you'd like.
1: Yeah, it might not hurt. Right age range, anyway. They're pretty casual. They're just sitting around talking.
2: I copy. 5202 is going to head your way, and then I will break later in a moment.

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1: State Patrol advises they have multiple units en route. They did not have an updated ETA.
0: Traffic, thank you.

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0: Engine 31, command. Go ahead, sir. Just be advised, there's two dogs out running around. I'm going to pass command to you.
1: Copy, the dog's loose down there at the scene of the crash.
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3: 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I'm going to walk up to 3216 on foot.
2: 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This is going to be for a 24-year-old female. She's conscious, breathing, feeling nauseous.

0: 2663. Female on board, en route to the jail, starting mileage 005.
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2: 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I'll see you here in a second.

0: 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I'm clear of the assist. I'll be back around to the valley.
1: Same traffic.

0: you clear me assist and show me on your code name?
1: Coming. Dispatch, I'm Marker 6 Command.
2: No, Marker 6 Command.
1: Could you please advise next in State Patrol unit that they need to have a unit stage to the west of me to slow traffic down before this curve?
2: Copy.
3: 2685.
4: Ma'am, in regards to that GV that I'm stabbed to at Kimwood, I went direct with the SAM unit. You can clear that GOA. Thank you.
2: Copy,
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0: Mr. Wise is on board and route to St. Mary's for a mental health hold, right? Could you just call and let him know? And 82 is going to be following.
1: Copy.
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0: Respond to 3268 San Marco Avenue, 3268 San Marco Avenue, for a patient with a rectal bleed, code 3, timeout 2307.

for a subject near the intersection wearing a red blanket over them on the south side of I-70 Business Loop. 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

0: Necessary for information welfare check, Efford Road and 32 Road, first five children, walking westbound on Patterson Road, did not seem to be in distress, looked to be 3 to 10 years old, walking with an older juvenile, said that they were walking home, information only, 2308.
1: Okay.

0: 65.
1: Just advising, we're getting a burglar alarm at U.S. Bank at 56932 Road. Showing an inside motion alarm, RP from the alarm company states that they're not seeing anything on the cameras and they do not contact the key holders. They were requesting dispatch.
0: Okay, if you can advise them on a delay, but we'll send somebody that way.
2: Over there, we're clear from this call.
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4: Mile marker 6, command stand by. 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
5: Yes, can you please relate to the CSP officer down at the crash site that there are two dogs that are unaccounted for?
4: I have.
6: Who knows 23 dogs?
2: 23.

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1: 2311. Copy, thanks. It's going to be right home. With Jeremy, but that closest is confirmed.
2: Hi, copy. I'm in contact with Jeremy. What's the last name on that code 6?
1: He's got a few aliases. It's Wellborn Glaze.
2: Hey, from that's who I'm with.

0: 3206. We phased out a corner for this yet.
1: That's negative, but I can.
0: Please. And thank you.
1: Happy 2316.

0: 2663. I'm at Aldous Jail. Ending mileage 012.
1: Go ahead.
2: Your corners are route ETA 15, 15.
1: Copy. Thank you, ma'am.
2: You're welcome. 2360. 2720.
1: Building is code 4. If you don't mind clearing my back, I'll be on some notes.

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1: Go ahead.
0: Be able to attach yourself to the shoot call and then come to the PD.
1: Thanks, sir. Dispatch, copy, correct.
2: Copy.
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2: 15.
3: That you can send to our location.
2: 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Copy, thank you.

0: 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Regarding that threat, we can probably hold that for days tomorrow.
1: Sam 3213.
2: Yeah.
1: And you have a second when you call the dispatch supervisor.

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1: Oh, 27-28.
0: We clear equipment. My stack, anything else?
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3: G-13, I'm out.
2: Copy.
4: 50-0-0. Never mind, it went away.
2: Copy.
1: Forty-two oh four. Just confirming I'm holding the right one on Aquarius.
2: 515 and reservation at 2320.

0: Oh, yes, thanks for information. At St. Mary's Primary Correction, St. Mary's Hospital is on site divert until 5:15 in the morning. 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

0: 3533, can you guys copy on a time now restraining order violation now requesting in person?
1: 3500.
2: 3433.
0: Okay, this is going to be 2609 Grand Avenue. There's a couple of RPs on this. The first is going to be Jackie. She's requesting in person at the cab. Her neighbor said she is protected from Ms. Crystal Mills. She was sitting in her vehicle and yelling at the RP and her friend. The RP is currently in her home. The other half, Crystal, also called in and stated that Jackie was harassing and recording her. Continuing, we have a third RP, Margaret, unknown how she's involved. Again, requesting in person at the address.
3: Mm-hmm. 2609

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2: 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I'll be at the PD.

0: 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No let's drop off for the PD. I'll get some paper for this, but you can put it in.
1: Copy.
2: $3483
1: on that. Okay.

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1: Can you please page out a VAP and have him respond to the PD? If you don't let him know, it's going to be just for assistance with a one-year-old.

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1: Yeah, no. 2650.
0: I'm clear of the PD. I'll be working on a little bit of paper for this. But you can clear me for whatever you need.

0: On US Area Central, locate ready driver, authority GJP, bring. Vehicle's last seen headed eastbound on Orchard from 28 and a quarter road, described as a gray SUV with no plates, was swerving into oncoming traffic, then back into their lane and also ran a red light. And I've been to locate at 2335.
1: Dispatch, my marker 6, command. Yes, ma'am. Do you know if we have any more Colorado State Patrol units in route?
2: I don't believe so. They were asking for help from the SO, and they also do not have anybody available, nor does Fruta.
1: Copy. Can we get CDOT out here to help with traffic control, please?

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1: 30305.
0: Over to the PD. We'll be responding to the upstairs investigation for a male with a dog bite.

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0: Affirm. State Patrol advised that CDOT has been called out. They should be there any moment. Twenty-three.

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1: Henry 1-1.
0: Plan to respond to the PD 555 U Avenue upstairs for a patient with a dog bite, code 2, come out 2237.
2: C481, street commercial will be EOS, and the calls that were attached to you can clear assist, please.
0: Yes.
3: Yeah, one coming.
0: 2238.

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1: Can you show me clear with an assist and I'll be EOS.
0: Copy, good night, 2342.

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It's going to be 187 Compton Court for a broken down vehicle. It's going to be a maroon Jeep, unknown plate. If you thought that they might need assistance, look like teenagers standing around it.

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1: 3421.
0: You still have me on the check?
1: That's negative. I have you, ELS.
0: Copy that. Have a good night.
1: I use 123-46.
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1: Let me find out.
3: The sub, how can I help you?
2: Nope, meet you there in a second.
1: Do you have a preference for the ambulance to enter the building, the front or the back?

0: 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That's fine.
1: Okay. 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
2: Ambulance one, Captain.

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1: 10.
0: Yes, sir, it looks like CDOT's on scene. Would you please ask CSB if they still need us to remain on scene or if we can quit?

0: 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They're asking that you stay out there until a little bit more of CVAT resources show up.
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1: 65.
0: Just advising, giving an assault that just occurred, 3130 Belford Avenue, RPS separated at this time, was assaulted by his ex-wife.
1: Okay, I'll see if I can get somebody.
0: Copy.
2: On 600 feet in South America, start off.
0: I mean, it's going to be at 3130 Belford Avenue. RPC said he was helping his ex-wife fix the swamp cooler on top of the house. When he went to his room, she slapped the phone out of his hand and refused to let him leave out the door. RP did refuse an ambulance. He's going to be waiting outside in the driveway now. Break. 2673 continuing. Female's going to be at Crystal Helmer. RP is Robert. There are four children at the address as well. I don't know if she's intoxicated. I'm sorry. Did you have traffic?
3: Yeah, I apologize. You can come back.

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0: 2265.
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0: Copy.

0: 27-20. 27-20. I see the call populating. You still have Mr. Morgan on the phone?
1: A for my voice.
0: You mind transferring?

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1: Go ahead.
0: Adam Nora Ocean, Young 52 and 065. Robert Mary Ocean.
1: Okay.

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1: Go ahead.
2: Mr., can you copy on an assault, Red Cliffs Drive and Applewood Way? We've got a flag paged out. Copy, it's going to be Red Cliffs Drive and Applewood Way. RP, states that they got in a fight, got punched in the face and their nose is bleeding. They refused to give the address, didn't want police involved. RP is going to be a 28-year-old male. He is conscious and breathing. We are getting a squad headed that way.
3: Applewood Way for a subject involved in a fight. Do you have law enforcement route? Code 2, come out there, wait.
0: 4204, you can send me that as well.
3: Copy. Ambulance 1?

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1: Foot.
2: I'm just advising, the RP is going to be walking northbound on 17 Road, wearing gray sweatshirt and black pants. He is intoxicated. He's refusing to stop walking and waiting for the squad.

0: It is 33,
1: yeah. Cal Units 33, showing you around to the area of Redcliff Drive, Applewood Way. Does look like he is walking northbound on 17 Road, now closer to Monument RV Park. 28-year-old male, conscious breathing. He said he got into a fight and has a nosebleed. He was refusing police and refusing to stop walking. We are sending law enforcement. He is intoxicated. Code 2.
0: Copy.
2: Go ahead.
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0: 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Can you guys copy on the trespass of the mail forfeits?
1: No. 34.99.
0: Hold units, it's going to be the Motel 6, the RPS staff. It says there's a group of males with a white truck parked in the back by the dumpsters. They're drinking and playing loud music. That they act like they don't speak English. No one's been seen, so that he's asked them to quiet down and go back to the room in their cabin. And then he said that he was not first, but if they're actually guests at the hotel.
2: I got it.
0: 013.
1: We'll go for it, I'll be on that.
3: Dispatch Ambulance 1, 30 to Community, PD on board.
1: 67.
0: 3467.
1: They have been transported to Community by squad, and I'm at the ambulance.
0: Okay.

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1: Copy. It does sound like PD is out with them. They should just be right there by Monument RV Park.
2: Copy, and what's your exact location?
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1: Copy.
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1: Okay.

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2: 3478. All units are clear of the scene. We'll do changes to a desk and I'll be an SMP.
3: You can clear me assistant, and I'll be back on that previous.
4: Be clear with an assist and EOS. Have a good morning.
1: He's on 0-20.

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1: Charlie.

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1: Go ahead.
0: Just advising, we're getting a wrong-way driver on the interstate. He is still on I-70 near the Horizon exit, which is a little ways off. However, he is going to be going westbound in the eastbound lanes. We're trying to get law enforcement on it, and we have notified State Patrol. Just a heads up to you guys.
2: Vehicle is going to be a gray or white crossover, like a Ford Edge, with no lights. Again, westbound in the eastbound lanes. And if attempt to locate it, 031.
0: From the PD. They're going westbound in the eastbound lanes.
2: Yes, anyone?
1: 3042.
3: You show me clear assist on any calls I'm attached to. I'm EOS. Have a good morning.
2: First
0: hand, 032. 4FL was described as a gray or white crossover SUV with no lights.
1: I'll go ahead and check that out.
0: Happy.

0: 3042. I'm assuming there haven't been any more calls about this vehicle.
1: One call.
0: Copy. Clear all the way to 24 Road. I'll be clear soon.
2: Dispatch, mile marker. Mile marker 6 command.
1: Mile marker 6 command.
2: You can terminate mile marker 6 command. We've been cleared by CDOT. You can show us clear. I'll advise we're back in our primary response area.
1: Perfect.

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0: 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Code 4, man, is there my contact?
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2: I'll be Joe, and I'll be en route to PE.
1: Copy.

0: 2265. Just raising, we're getting a possible auto theft in progress at 2108 Saguaro Road for people stealing a camper from the address.
1: All right, copy. Next available.

0: 2685.
1: You can stack me and I'll start towards that auto theft.
0: Copy. It's going to be a 2108 Royal Road. RP states that subject Devin Powell is at the address in a silver Dodge. There's also another red Dodge that's there, and they're trying to take a camper.
1: I copy, ma'am. I'm using the touch.
0: Copy. This is going to say that.

Coast described as a silver or brown Tahoe, plate Edward out of Queen Lane 234, was swerving between lanes, nearly hit somebody. That plate Edward out of Queen Lane 34 returns clean valid on a gold 2001 Chevy Tahoe, just under 1734 Juniper Street, and a potential located 057.

3482. Can you show me in the area that are ready? Do we have a last known direction of travel for the vehicle?

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1: Copy 101.

All units are in descent to locate, ready driver and authority, GJPD. Continue descent to locate, time delay of 10 to 15 minutes. Black Audi with black plates, unknown number, last seen headed southbound into Riverside, was driving erratically and thinks she saw a girl drinking from a large bottle in the backseat. And it was sent to locate at 103.

0: 3583, copy an assault that just occurred, 649 West Colorado Avenue, Unit B-Boy. 649 West Colorado, Unit B-Boy. Unit 649 West Colorado. Hour, and then he punched ERP in the face about 15 times, 3 ago. He then went outside and also meeting named Chris, unknown last. No weapons, no talks. The RP is refusing an ambulance.
1: I copy.
2: Located is my ready vehicle at 1734 Juniper. 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Looks like there's a verbal going on outside of the vehicle.
0: Could you head that way? 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

0: 3482. I don't need code 3 back. No, I'm coming.
1: Oh, yeah.
2: Thai Coffee 3478, direct.
3: Thai Coffee, you're almost out.
2: Coffee.

0: 3473. Do you have more units, please?
1: 3499, could you have that way?
2: 3499, copy.
1: 110.
3: 19 gets back, ma'am. What's up?
4: B85, 2
1: stack,
4: attachment, I'll be in route.
1: Okay.
4: Back on paper.

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1: 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Can I have a supervisor as well, please?
2: Three away, attachment.

0: Ma'am, do you need a detainer?
1: Huh?
2: 2728. Are you still on the phone with RP?
1: Yes.
2: Okay, perfect. Okay, we'll call.
1: Carry on, Charlie.

0: 3500. There's also a female that came in with a male. Chris was described as a white male, 5'2", medium build, also wearing unknown color t-shirt and jeans. The other female is currently sitting on the RP's couch. Her phone disconnected. We got her back, and she said the female has now left. Said her face was bleeding, but not serious. Again, she did refuse ambulance.
1: I caught people, penis help.
0: Should there be?

K-Man 16, respond to Community Hospital, 2251 G George Rodeo, room 14, to transport a patient back home. Timeout 115. Clear for Page, Page of Grand Junction, Station 6.

0: Ambulance 6, respond to St. Mary's Hospital, 2635 North 7th Street, ERM 16, to transport a patient back home. Timeout 115.
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2: Hey, do you have an ETA there? I'm thinking about just heading out to the hospital to meet with you guys there.
1: Negative, they haven't given us one yet, but they said it'll probably be a while.
2: Copy, I'm going to head out there.
1: Copy.
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0: 3213. 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
0: 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I'll be on from those.
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1: 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We're code 4, and we're in contact from the back side of the property. Access from the alley. 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
0: Just advising, sir, I also now have a timed up burglar alarm activation at American Furniture Warehouse, 2570 American Way, for warehouse main door activation. 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
0: Copy. If they just want to start towards community, I'm going to go that way. And then that way we can have two.
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0: 3500, can I get a case number?
1: 3500, case number is 31958, that's 31958.
0: Thank you.
1: You're welcome, 142. Status check. Status check.
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1: I'm out at the 1734. You can stack me to this call.
0: I copy. Thank you. 143.
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0: Copy. 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

All units are in for information. Possible ready driver, authority Grand Junction Police Department break. Again, at Scallywags, 5-0-9-28 Half Road. Male was harassing the staff members. Stated that he took a bunch of Xanax. No weapon seen. We were just advised that he left southbound towards north in a silver midsize SUV with no plate. They did attempt to stop him, but he was highly intoxicated. Aaron for information only at 147.

TAM 1 engine 2, ambulance 2, respond to Guardian Storage, 497 28.5 Road. Suspect in the area for a subject, code 5 subject that's banging their head on a building. TAM out 151. I'm aboard at Guardian Storage, 497 28.5 Road. A 35-year-old female is banging her head on the side of the building. The RP advised she will need medical, is probably intoxicated high on something. No weapon seen, breaks. We do have EMS and route to SAGE. 152.

0: 3469, I'll be switching back to data.
1: Melanie, have you called a cab yet?
2: Negative.
3: 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She is on something or code 5. We do not have law enforcement en route yet. We will get next available. Just code out of code 3.
2: Sunshine taxi ride for this female. Complete thing with cash and going to 389 Sunnyside Circle, Unit A, Adam.
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2: It's going to be Adriana.
3: Copy, thank you. 154.
1: 3213, just correction. It's going to be with a card, not cash.
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1: $3,479, $3,483, copy on a code 5 subject that's timed out. 487-28 1/2 Road, Guardian Storage. Strangle units are not the Guardian Storage. This will be in the rocks by the diamond sign for a 35-year-old female banging her head on the side of the building. The RP advised she will need medical, so we do have a squad stage. No weapon seen. The RP advised she's in talk for high. She's described as a white female, brown hair, 35 years of age, 125 pounds, 5 foot to 5'7", but is sitting down while she's doing this and wearing dark clothing.
0: I copy. Just to clarify, is she actively banging your head on the wall?
1: She was at the time of call, which is around break. Approximately 1:46.
0: 156.

0: 3045. Sunshine advises they'll have somebody en route as soon as possible.
1: Copy.
0: 0200.
1: I'll be en route now, my previous.
0: 0200.

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2: I'll have Miguel on board and route to county.
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0: Yeah, I'll be after the PD on this.
1: Copy, 202.
2: You cannot disregard this. Apparently, the jail has somebody else going.
1: Copy, thank you.
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1: Copy, 205. Timeout suspicious. Give me a...
2: I know we will.
1: Turn both units and lap to 3277 Misty Ridge Court. RP states that he was alerted that there were juveniles walking by. RP believes that they were the same juveniles that cut him off yesterday. He yelled at them to go home before something happens. They took off running towards Rec Mountain Elementary. One was carrying something in his hands, and the other one was wearing a backpack. Looked to be about 15 to 17 years old.
0: That's right, copy.
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2: Copy. Thank you.
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4: Female's going to be GOA. You can disregard that squad.
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0: 3040, tell me.
3: Yeah. 207. 3465.
2: Myself, 3499 and 3456 will be EOS. Have a great morning.
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0: Are you showing both units routes to American Furniture Warehouse? 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They did reach key holder Tony. His phone number's in the notes. He did request dispatch, but was not responding.
2: Wait for backup.
0: To wait.
3: 3305. Ma'am, I'm going to be EOS as well. Have a good morning.
0: You as well. To wait.
4: 3469.
0: 3469.
4: I'm going to clear this case report.
0: Copy 209.

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1: 26-73. Yeah, with 4 in the crashing area behind the
0: copy.
2: Hey, Dominguez, you want another?

0: 2265.
1: Can you attach me to that assault die on Hull Corp Unit Def? And I'll be in route the same race. Pick up that form.
0: Copy.

0: touch on that. We have an advisor, go for it.
1: Yeah, we just want to aggress the area on the entry quarter.
2: You can show me clear arrest, and I'll be en route for EOS.
1: Okay, 220.

0: 3045. Could I get a case number?
1: 3045, case number is 319-59. That's 319-59.

0: 26 on the 30.
1: 26 on the
0: 30. Clear from that contact, you can clear my back. I'll be on the phone.
1: Coming.

0: 28.
1: MLB clear report, Ricky. And I'll be heading over to St. Mary's just to pick up some paperwork for a different case.

0: 2265 a mile.
1: Can we get through with?
0: Credit card, Diplodo, stretch. For the same thing I'm doing, you can call Mr. Greg ahead and take care of something else here anyway.
2: I got it. Yeah, Baker got a hold of me, so I will turn around.
0: I'll also drop it off with the Affy.
2: Okay, thank you. And 2728. Oh, yeah, back with some on some paper, but not available if you need me.
1: Have you to do it?

0: as suspicious.
1: 26-58.
0: That'll be Edward and a half on 32 and 8th Road. Set up the victim all black. Duck and duck away from him, trying to relocate him.
1: Copy.
2: 26-93, I'll start his way.

0: 2642, if you can clear for a verbal disturbance at 46132 and main threat number 2. 2642. Closing Mississippi at 46132 and main threat number 2. RV states that his wife is attacking him. We can hear a female yelling in the background. There are kids at the address. She is intoxicated, no weapons. Female's going to be at Maria Owens. RV's going to be waiting outside.
1: Touch up, sorry. I copy. Thank you. I'm heading that way from Logsport North in Patterson area.
0: Copy.
2: EOS. Have a good night.
0: Copy, EOS Lesser at 235.
1: You just changed my location to the jail.
0: Copy.

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1: 3042.
0: Can you please change this to a verbal, and I'll be en route to the PD for an AFI.
1: Copy. 238.
2: I copy that update. And whenever you get a vehicle description or travels, would you mind throwing in the note? Thank you.
3: Copy. The RP is being pretty evasive and not giving him any information. He refused to give the kind of vehicle.
2: I copy. Thank you.
3: You too, Dave.

0: 27, 28. He's now saying that it's a silver Nissan Armada. We're trying to get a direction of travel from him.
1: And there's somebody walking towards my car, so I will figure out what's going on.
2: Copy. Diplomato, I just turned onto 32 and 8 from E. Edward, and I have not seen the vehicle.

0: 26 for John.
1: Okay, 240.
2: Hey, Cross, this is just somebody walking by, so we'll have to back up. And it sounds like wife just left, like, right before I came up, so probably eastbound on D&1/2.
0: I copy.
2: Copy.

0: 13, I'll be clear, assist.
1: Thank you, 41.
2: Shall we come in here soon?
3: Good.
2: I'm crossing 32.
4: No, I don't think so. Too quick of a time frame. I don't know if they took in behind the apartments or if they went in somewhere.

0: 2020. Not if I get a bar on a plate.
1: Go ahead.
0: Colorado, Frank Ocean George, Robert Fletcher.
2: You can clear me with this up, and I'll be EOS. Good morning.
1: You as well, 243.
3: Doesn't have any vehicle information, but it is for Calvin Owens at that address.
0: Okay, we're going to have to contact, thank you.
1: Calvin, 243.

0: 42. How are you guys still on the phone with Harpy?
1: That's negative.
0: Copy, thank you.
2: We're seeing a little girl up in the top, like upstairs, second story window there, but nobody's coming to the door.
0: And two.
2: Have them step out.
1: Coming.
0: Ambulance 12, respond to 627 North Placer Court. She's at North Placer Court. Her patient with sores on their leg. Code 2, come out 245.

0: 26-23, y'all rolling up late. Henry 9-1.
1: Copy that. Can you fly clear? It's going to be around 2013 red GMC Sierra, register to Rainy Allen, 547-32 in 8th Road, Unit D, George.
2: Could you?
1: 247, great. 2728.
3: 2728.
1: No answer for the RP, it just keeps ringing.
3: It's pretty dark over here, and we're not getting ranch, so we'll both be in the area for a moment.
1: Copy.

0: 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Do we by chance have contact information for the white? Stand by, let me see if I can write something.
1: Wait, we're talking, thank you.

0: 2023. I put a possible phone number for Maria in the notes. There's no previous at the address, and she's associated to a different address. I'm not existing.
1: Okay, we'll do a little bit of digging, and I'll give her a call. Thank you.
0: You're welcome. 250.

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1: 2658.
0: We're at 54732 in an 8th unit, H. Henry, break. Looks like this unit is being remodeled, but we do have an unlocked door. We're going to be clearing it, no need for the air.
1: Okay.

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1: 32, yes.
0: You put me in the area of Horizon Drive and Crossroads Boulevard.
1: Copy, 252.

2685, can you start towards the Sacramento in progress with the Pan Express 3226 I-70B, and I'll get you the next available air? Thank you, Shane. Inroute Pan Express. The RP is calling from the Best Western. Can see a male subject going through a white pickup truck that's been parked at the address for the last several hours.

0: has been on scene for the last 20 minutes. Continuing, stated he started in the bed of the truck and has now worked his way into the cab. He's described as a white male, about 5'8", medium build, with long blonde hair, wearing a dark t-shirt and pants, a baseball hat, unknown weapons, and unknown intoxicants.
1: Copy that.
2: 2658. 2658. Myself and 73 are clear assist, and we'll start with that.
0: Copy 56.

0: 2685. White Ford Dually, and he believes he got the truck started and is now moving in around the parking lot.
1: 258.
2: Is in your
1: one is 6 minutes, 6 minutes.
0: Copy.

0: from Dominguez. You want to check the drive through?
1: Yes, sir.
0: 2650. We're not seeing the vehicle, at least so far. Do we have any other info yet?
2: And we're no longer on the phone with ERP.
0: Okay. More Shea Shelby. I came in from the Mesa Point side and there was no white dually that came out that way.
1: I copy. I didn't see one leaving from the area of Taco Bell either.

0: 2685.
1: What, ma'am?
0: The truck has been moved to the Best Western parking lot.
1: I copy. We'll head over there.
0: Copy, Jesse Anders.
2: Point. Do you mind taking a look at my secondary? Is that the address that you had for Miss Maria as well?
0: Am I just on it?
1: $2,685. I'll be out with that vehicle on the north side of Best Western. Get your plate here in just a second.
0: Copy.
3: So I'm staying with him.
0: Copy.
3: 758, me too.
0: Copy.
4: For a 23-year-old male, conscious and breathing, having anxiety and his heart is pounding, go 3.
5: Copy, we're on scene.
2: My phone's fine. Okay, perfect. I think myself and 2642 are going to head that way. No assistance needed, Rick. SCPD is on a ready. The vehicle kind of matches. Do you mind letting 3500 know if she can give me a quick call?

0: can I get RO, plate? Colorado, Edward, Adam, Tom, Queen, 3-4. That's on a flight for Super Duty.
1: It's returning clear currents on a 2001 white F-350, register to a Keith Hollinger at 471 Ravrand Drive. You're welcome, George.

0: 26 85 is that open?
1: Negative.
0: I confirm. Can I get clearance on one then, please?
1: Abram, go ahead.
0: Male below me, last of Anderson, common spelling. First of John, common spelling, date of birth 6/13 of 72/72.

0: 2685, he's not for a restraining party.
1: I copy. What are the specifics on that first ring?
0: The restraint from Heather Kibling.
1: Thank you so much.
0: You're welcome. That's 304.
2: Maura Shishilly, he was confident. Room 111.

0: Shell Houston, and it might be 101, but it's going to be like a bifurcated apartment with some kind of other separate living quarters within it.
1: Okay, I'm not getting an answer at 111. I'm just going to ask staff.
0: Saying it's right next to a candy vending machine.
1: Okay, yep, that's where I was.

0: launched recently.
1: Two at 2692 Highway 50, Unit 8 Adam.
2: I'm out of.
1: Group of both. Stream both units and routes 2692 Highway 50, Unit 8 Adam. This is a Zone 12 South Motion activation.
2: Yeah. 3213. How many priors do we have there?
1: Nice one.

0: PC-13. We've had quite a few activations there, the last one being on 5/14, and then before that, April 12th.
1: Same zone.
0: That's AFIRM.
1: Yeah, the other thing with the wind picking up, we're going to probably get those, but that one's canceled.
0: Copy 309.

3043-3469. I'll show you clear assist from the burg alarm. And I've got the same female trespassing at Community Hospital, 2351 GOG George Road, at the ER entrance, if you could head to that. Thank you, 309.

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1: Thank you.

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1: Ava.
0: Hey, can you switch it to you?
1: Switch.
2: Take some of the same.
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0: 3213. So when you have a moment, I have a message on the board for you from the Mesa County Sheriff's Office that I can't hear.
1: Copy, send it to me.
0: Thank you, 312.

2685. 2685. Clear the cat. 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And would you change this to a suspicious, please?

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1: We're in
2: there. Calling in, stating that the security guards assaulted her, three of them, and we're going to take her to a dark place. She's not making much sense.
0: Sure.
2: 314.
1: Jack, that was investigated as well, and there's an extensive code 5 history with her.

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1: 转小船。
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0: 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Can you clear me a port and show myself in 3215 ELS? 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
1: Excuse me, sir. 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
1: Hello.
0: I have a timed out burglar alarm activation at Heating and Cooling, 2309 Grand Park Drive. There's two similar incidences of alarm activations in the past couple months, same zone. Did you want me to cancel?
1: Yes, that works. Thank you.
0: You're welcome, 324.

0: 3045. We run Adriana in this call as well.
1: Adriana, 332.

0: Chuka 1, I copy. Thank you. 339.
1: 3478. You know, to my secondary, can you attach a second model available?
0: 3308, would you be able to back 3478? Thank you. 379.
2: Huff, Gardner.
3: Go ahead.
2: I have an unlocked door over here.
3: Copy. Are you on the south side?
2: Hey,
3: copy. Is this west building secure some of the authorities? Sorry, 43. Did we have any key holder info for this?
0: Well, you do have three key holders listed in the call with their phone numbers. The alarm company was going to attempt to contact them, but I never heard back about that.
3: Copy. Break. Gardner Huff, I'm going to try to give key holders a call if you just want to hold that door.
2: Copy.

0: 3469, is data open?
1: That's negative, sir. I can help you here.
0: That's cool.
1: That's a firm, sir. She's clear, valid, restrained.
0: Copy. Thank you so much.
1: You're welcome, 343.
2: 3479, Medical Patrol.
1: Copy, 343.
3: 213, 3482.
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1: Any response from any key holders? 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Both buildings are secure.
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1: Okay, now it's a yellow paper.
0: I'm sorry, sir, that broke up. Can you repeat?
1: I'll be en route to the PD with, sorry, to the jail with people.

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2: Nine.
0: 3478.
2: Clear that contact. I'll be calling back to RP.
0: 359.
1: 3483 on that.
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0: 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Can you clear your copy on a auto theft, correction, a theft from auto in progress at Lowe's, 2525 Room Rock?
1: 3500
0: Sure. $30.45, I added you to call on this by mistake. Disregard break. During booking of turnout to Lowe's, 2525 Room Rock Avenue, RV is a manager, saw a male trying to break into a vehicle. It occurred 5 to 10 ago. He was left and headed towards Sprouts. The female employee was inside the car while the male was trying to get inside. The male was described possibly black, mid-20s, medium height, thin build, had a white towel wrapped around his head and no shirt. Unknown to talks, no weapons seen. They possibly got into a silver passenger car at Sprouts. We're still working on further.

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1: 3.
0: Should be about done with this a little here pretty quickly. Show me out on this and then I'll hit the list.
1: 34, 2.

0: 3500.
1: 43 Lee, Wagon, please. Boy Adam John, King 38.
0: 3-4-3. The RP at Lowe's is now requesting a phone first so they can turn off the alarm on the building.
2: I got me.
0: 4-3, break. 3045.
3: Both units are out. Landing mileage is 47.5.
0: Copy, 4-3.

0: $22.65. Follow-up for Norpita, I would like to talk to you.
1: Okay, I'll give him a call.
0: Thank you, sir. Bye-bye.
1: $22.65. Did he mention at all where he's currently at? $28.
0: $28.
1: I'll be your North Car once I'm done with this call.
0: Copy, 405.
1: He said he was at Bentley Drive and Starlight Drive, northeast of that shed address. Yeah, he moved since then. Break dispatch 2265. Did you have something?
0: RP didn't say where he was, and he called 911.

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1: 3042.
0: The CAT to 1734 Juniper Street, and I'll be clear, arrested.
1: 347.

0: 3479.
1: 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I'll be announced immediately.
0: Copy 49.
2: I'll be out at Lowe's talking to RP.
0: Copy 49.
3: 3308. Can I get RO1 please?
0: Affirm, sir, go ahead.
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0: municipally that just occurred at 701 Willow Creek Road, 701 Willow Creek Road, 3042 handle, 3469 assist.
1: 3042.
2: 69.
0: Both units are at the 701 Willow Creek Road for a burglary that just occurred. RP son showed up, broke in through a window. He's intoxicated or high. He does not live at the address. RP told him to leave. He took the RP phone and had refused to give it back. He doesn't... Correction. The son got into a car, but then was hiding behind a tree and walking through the neighborhood. It'll be a Quentin Gallagher break. And correction, the son's looking for the RP in the vehicle, and the RP is walking through the neighborhood and hiding behind a tree. The son, Quentin, will be in a small silver car. So we're going further.
1: Okay.
0: 424.

0: 3042, MD.
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2: 3042, go ahead.
0: Quinton is 23 years of age and then on weapons.
2: I copy.
0: 424.

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0: Am I just one?

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1: Bye.
0: Copy, 426. 3042. The 10 was breaking things and throwing things around before the RP left the address.
2: I'll give her a call here shortly.
0: Copy, 426. Engine 8, ambulance 4, Swan to 2984, Swan Meadows Drive, 28, correction, 2984, Swan Meadows Drive. 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

0: 3042.
1: We're still on the phone with the RP. Did you want us to try and transfer?
0: Sure, please.
1: Engine 8, ambulance 4, showing you both en route, 2984 Swan Meadows Drive. It's going to be for an 89-year-old male, conscious and breathing, who's having left arm numbness, left side chest pain, and the patient also had a TIA last month. Code 3.
0: 8, copy. If the victim here wants to press her disc brake, the suspect kind of matches the description of that of the burglar.
1: Happy 428.

0: Hey Jack, what kind of vehicle was he in?
1: All we've gotten so far is a silver car of some sort. I'll try to get a little more detail on that. From previous history, I think he's always been in like a white or a silver Jeep Cherokee of some sort.
0: I got it.

0: Barton Crescent. Back in 23, he was associated with like a silver four-door passenger car.
1: Copy. There's a lot of those ones, so unless we can get a better model or something.

0: Hey Ben, is she back at his house, or is she back at her house?
1: From what I see on the notes, it looks like she is. I just haven't gotten a call from her.
0: Okay. I'm just going to head to her, that way we can make sure the house is good, and then we can worry about him after.

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1: 3234.
2: 3213,
0: same.
2: 434. 3308, I'm in the area.
1: Copy, 434.

0: Crespin, are you coming to the house?
1: Hey, firm. I just came in from the north.
0: I'm out at the house. Where's the RP going to be?
2: I believe the RP is waiting at her house.
0: Copy, Mendoza, are you here? Yes, sir.
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1: He's at the cat as well.
0: Copy, thank you, 437.

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1: 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That's 31971.
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1: Confirming any deputies?
0: There you go.
1: Is he available?
0: I copy. Would you be willing to see if one or two of them can drive by an address for me and let us know if that silver sedan is parked out front?
1: Go ahead with the address.
0: Should be 576 and a half, Melrose Court.
1: I got you, 451.

0: I guess for additional info, state deserved a ready breakfast. It was near Boston's at Patterson and 24 Road for a silver Infiniti with no lights driving in the wrong lane of travel.
1: Copy that, says traffic on the ready near Boston's. I'll start that way.
2: Copy 452.
1: Is that info?

0: 3043.
1: With the info that Kelly provided, they can disregard on checking that address break. The same vehicle and mail. Sounds like he was bragging about being in possession of a gun, just so everyone knows.
0: Copy, 453. This is 58.
2: Was that the call at Scallywags or a different call?
1: Yeah, it was the Scallywags one.
3: One South Broadway for a male, Isaac Red Eye, who was making suicidal statements. He was currently outside of the address, is intoxicated, no weapons. He's described as a 25-year-old white male, 5'8", thin build, brown hair, wearing a blue hoodie and black pants, has a pink bag with him. No weapons mentioned. Copy. It sounds like he's back inside the address now in the main bedroom.
4: It's like he's jumping on the interstate eastbound. I'm not positive it's the vehicle, but no tail lights. I'm going to try to catch up to it.
2: Sarge, you want me to see if I can intercept it on Horizon?
4: Yeah, Ephraim. It does have headlights on, but no taillights.
2: Copy.
3: They are wearing that done now so that y'all can have the phone.
4: You're going to have to speak up. Too crazy.
5: I copy.
1: Myself at 3,500 are clear of Lowe's. We're going to head back to the area that last known ready location.
0: 456.
4: Looks like he may have just turned his lights on.

0: it's the car that I just caught up to, it's not going to be it. I'm going to go past this one and see if the other car is still eastbound.
1: Copy, I'm getting on the interstate now.

0: 3213.
1: Did we ever get any more info from the ready that state was going to air or did air?
0: We received an administrative message that the vehicle was in front of the Boston's parking lot, a silver Infiniti SUV. It had been facing the wrong direction and was just sitting there with no headlights on. Then it pulled into protection. It took off with no headlights on, was headed eastbound on F. Frank Road in front of the Mason Mall, and then had pulled into the Boston's parking lot. Any parties in the vehicle, and no, it didn't have a plate.
1: Copy, and they were saying it's a SUV.
0: Affirm, that's what it says, Silver Infiniti SUV.
1: All right, copy. I made it all the way to Clifton, the vehicle that I think was the one that I was looking for. Ended up being a white Ford SUV. So I got off on Clifton. I'm going to check that one house that 3483 was asking for.
0: Copy, 501.
2: 3482 information.
0: Go ahead.
2: The RP is confirming that the vehicle is more of a smaller SUV. She's saying that's the shape of our patrol vehicles, but it's silver and it's an Infiniti.
0: Copy, 501.
3: 2617, clear, Julian.
1: That ready, just in case it's still there.
4: For myself, 3500. Second area, I didn't see it at Boston's, but we're currently at Canyon View. I'm going to start floating back toward that area of Boston's.
1: I copy. And 3213, I'm sorry, what was the time on that ready?
0: The time when you sent the ready was 4:48.
5: Copy. Then you're going to have me in Mendoza also canvassing the surrounding area.
1: I copy. Hey, Huff, what was, can you just CAD message me that address that you were going to have them check?
0: 3213, my apologies. I just entered it into your call.
1: Oh, perfect. Thank you.

0: yard and a half. If you want to check like Wood Springs area, I'll start over at City Market Boston.
1: Alright, copy, will do.
2: $34.69, I'll be checked at Caprock Academy.
1: Copy, 503.

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0: Area the cat address again, my computer's taking a long boot up.
1: Affirmative, it's going to be 521 South Broadway, number 1.
0: Okay, thank you.

0: tough, Martin. Negative at that address.
1: No.
2: $2,685. I'm EOS, man. Have a great day.
3: EOS, all sir. 505.

0: Huff, Mendoza. Could you guys check the City Market parking lot on 24 Road?
1: Yeah.
0: Hi, Patrick.

0: Hugh Jandrek. Puff Jam. This is on Horizon.
1: Negative.
2: Hey, Jam, just check the hotels. Sounds like he may have got kicked out of the last place he was staying.
0: Copy.

0: 3483.
1: Looking at some history, looks like he's also involved with a silver Buick SUV. That plate's going to be Charles Victor, Nora 78.
0: Copy, Sutton.
2: 213. I'm a silver hatchback over at Lucky Me, 29.
0: Copy, Pedalus.
2: He's in the door.
0: Copy, Pedalus.
3: Can you go ahead and start with that?
0: Copy, 3483, showing you in route. 3478, also showing in route to Lucky Me on 29 and Patterson.
2: Same traffic.
0: Copy, 512.

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1: 706.
0: Coming into the area, do we have a description of them?
1: He's going to be described as a 25-year-old white male, 5'8", thin build, brown hair, wearing a blue hoodie, black pants, and he did have a pink bag with him. Possibly last seen northbound, walking away from the address.
0: 340, come out.
2: Copy, 516.
3: 78, temp traffic.
2: Copy.
4: 26, in there as well, Ricky. Shelly, I'm just going from the emergency.
0: Broadway and the Seasons neighborhood area.
4: Okay.
0: 2706, can you remind me of his name, please?
1: Hey, from this can be Isaac Redeye.
0: Thank you.

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1: 3213.
0: Ben with you?
1: Confirm, go ahead.
0: All right. John, Nora, Robert, Boy, Sam, Ocean, or Zero. Let's say Zero. 8, William, 8, 3, X, Ray, 4, 0, 3, 4, 5, 6.
1: Copy, 518.
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3: Turn to slow VTA here in just a second.
2: I copy.
1: Levin is returning clear current on a 2003 Silver Infiniti, registered to a Zachary Norman at 397 Sunnyside Court, Unit D, David.
0: I copy. Thank you.
1: You're welcome, Fabi.

0: 接着吗？
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2: Warren, do you guys have charges?
3: I think Peyton got all the info on that, but I would say so, based on what I know.
2: Copy. Anything evidence-wise that we're needing? Did you take anything or stuff like that?
1: Martin Parker, what is he wearing?
3: Sweats and a white shirt.
1: I think this is going to be our guy. If you just give me a second to look at him.
4: And he also has a white Jordan shoes.
1: I copy, no one mentioned shoes. This is my report.

0: Ma'am, I'm here, Wes. 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Have a good morning.
1: Have a good night, sir. 522.

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1: There's what?
0: Coke, and he's giving us consent to search the car.

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1: Negative, he doesn't want to talk to us, Sergeant 30.

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1: Hey, Ms. 33, I'll show you out to 2050 M. Mary Row. This will be for female, 66 years of age, conscious breathing. She states that she guesses that she fell and possibly has a tailbone injury. She is intoxicated, however, cooperative, and the door is unlocked. Code 2.
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2: 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I'll stop at the airport to drop off the keys while I'm out to the PD.

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2: Thirty-two thirteen. 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
3: 3-4-5-48.

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0: 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I've created that contact. I'll be on those.
1: Can you just, like,

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0: 4336. I'm sorry, disregard. Can you copy on an assist to the squad at 2058 Emmons and Mary Road? They're not answering the project.
1: 33.
2: We are clear from that last call. Thank you.
1: 20.
0: We got him on the radio.
3: Okay, copy. Thank you.
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0: 3479, 3485. 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Trim with units and wraps. The sneaker store is 201 North Avenue. There's a male sleeping in his car. The RP's woken him up a few times. They're an employee at that address. The male keeps going back to sleep. They're unsure if it's a medical issue. He'll be in a green Subaru Outback parked at Pump 1. Has been there approximately 30 minutes. He's approximately 40 years of age. Not conscious. Is breathing. We do have a squad and route stage.
1: Copy.
0: 622. Shark 1 ambulance, final share mount to the sneaker store, 201 North Avenue. Go ahead and speech in the area. This is for a male subject, unknown conscious, unknown breathing, appears to be either sleeping or passed out in his vehicle. He's going to be at Pump 1 in a green Subaru Outback. We have law enforcement in route code 2. 622.

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0: 10:45, sending you a follow-up to Panda by phone.
1: 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I was not involved in that call, whoever I think it should be for 100.
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0: 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Could I get the vehicle description one more time?
1: Abram, sir, it will be a green Subaru parked at pump one.
0: Copy that. Thank you.
1: 626. Engine 2, showing your mouth to 2308, no circles, V4820, female, she's conscious and breathing, has MS and is stuck in her bed, just needing a transfer. She's been working on it since about 2 this morning, no injury, code 2.
0: 2 copy.
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0: that's what stage.
1: Probably 628. 3468. Squad is staged.
0: Right, copy. I'm just about up.
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2: 4336.
0: Go ahead.
2: Just advising, there's a key holder, Tiffany O'Brien, and Rao ETF, 5 minutes on us over Mitsubishi Outlander.
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0: 3468. I'm out. Can I log a plate?
1: Hey, Mister. Go ahead.
0: Colorado 10, 836-3915. Car's running

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0: Thirty-four sixty-eight. Go ahead and give us code one for just a minute. 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

0: 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I'm going to be clearing the building. No new alerts.
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1: 3468, Abram, sir, go ahead.
0: Send me a mail left of Weaver, William, at Edward, Adam, Victor, Edward, Robert, first of Chad, Common, DOV, 326 of 80.
1: Copy, 634.

0: 3463. You can clear the squad and tell him thanks.
1: 35. Truck 1 ambulance 1, you can disregard. There's no medical issue.
2: Got it, thanks.
1: 635. Chad is clear, revoked the HTO, and restrained. Doesn't say anything about alcohol.
0: Copy that, thank you.
1: 635.

0: Happy Valley respond for a patient having an anxiety attack. Rainbow Trailer Park 57704, Highway 330, number 3. Go to response 644.
1: Closing this, this will be at the Rainbow Trailer Park at 57704, Highway 330, premise space number 3. RP is 75-year-old male, conscious and breathing. States that he's having a panic attack and is not suicidal.
0: 62-year-old female, she's conscious and breathing, slipped out of the shower and possibly is a tailbone injury. It's going to be a code 2 response.
1: Doctor does not believe that law enforcement's needed if you want to cancel.
2: If you can prove both units.
1: Copy. We'll have squad advice if they need us.
2: That's all. Thank you.
3: Last one, copy
0: 645.

0: MS 92, I'll show you around the Sweeter Rainbow Trailer Park, 57704, Highway 330. Number three, the patient is going to be a 75-year-old male. He's conscious and breathing, totally cooperative, stating he's having an anxiety attack, no difficulty breathing, and no fast heart rate that he's declaring code 2.
1: 92 copies.

0: 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We have an elevator 2 alarm. We've called inside, however, not able to get a hold of staff at this point. We'll keep trying.
1: Sure.

0: area of information, traffic complaint, the area of the Riverfront Trail, 29 Road, for a subject on a motorcycle with a child on the back, was last seen eastbound on the trail on a motorcycle. Information only at 651.
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1: Maybe we've got an open 911 line, address is 1798 13 Road. 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
0: No, I'm posted. Dispatch,
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0: That was maintenance. 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

0: 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You can both disregard. We did speak to a male. He's code 4.
1: We copy. Issue is clear. Thank you.
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0: 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I'm off duty. 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
1: I can head towards your trespass on Horizon if you can start me a second.
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2: No.
0: Copy, break. 3468, 3457, showing both units not to safely on Horizon Drive. 681 Horizon Drive. RPS staff advise there's ongoing issues with mail. He's harassing every female that walks in the store, making inappropriate comments and asking for money. They are wanting him trespass. No one talks, just possibly code 5. Break. No weapons seen, described as a white male in his mid-40s, medium build, wearing a black hoodie and tan shorts, and he's sitting in the front of the store at a table. 706.
3: 432. I'll go for 57 if you could put him on paper.
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0: 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I'm out. I've got eyes on that mail.
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0: 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Good morning. I'll be in service. I'll be in training today at Grand Junction High again.
1: Copy. Good morning.
2: 25. Can I need to send me that alarm? All the guys on the back.
1: Copy. 720.
3: 2231. Morning, I'm in service. I'm going to be out at Junction Heights while I'm training, available by phone.

0: Bye bye.
1: I made contact inside of the first one. You can clear.
0: Dispatch, right?
1: Copy, I'll shake this.

0: San Francisco 86.
1: Go ahead.
0: Should rising of a timed out restraining order in progress at 655½ Colony Court. DRP's mother lives at the address. She's not currently at the address, but she's staying with DRP. And said the suspect is her brother, Roger. He's described as a white male, 5'8". Medium build with glasses and dark hair. I did run him. He is restrained from the address. Break. We are getting another caller. Says that he is currently walking southbound on Killarney Court to F&H. He is not at the address. At the moment, this RP is responding to the address. The second RP is responding to the address in a silver Chevy truck.
1: Okay. You can send that early first.

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1: Copy, 2559, Quebec.
2: Ever.
1: Copy, send you both en route to the area of 655 and a half Colony Court. Updated location for Roger. He's going to be walking westbound on F and a half. Last seen wearing a blue hat, blue shirt with gray pants. Unknown intox, no weapon seen.
2: I copy.
1: 730.
3: 2727.
4: Yeah, before I head up to Colburn, you can attach me to that. I'm at the Sun King Maverick.
2: Good morning. You show me in service.
1: Have a good morning.
2: Hi, first. We're both coming from the office.
4: Sounds good. I'll just try and see if I can find this guy so he doesn't get too far away.
3: Copy, 600 GM US, have a good day.
1: Copy, have a good day.

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1: Copy, 7-29.
0: And I'll be out with that mail, 3267 at Frank and a half.
1: Copy, 7-29.
0: Can you fax that restraining order to sub, please?

0: 3455, 3432, can you copy on a direct complaint at Solaris Square?
1: 455.
0: 3432. Both units in your route, Solaris Square at 2829 North Avenue. The secondhand information from a GVP bus driver advised that a male and a female sitting at the bus stop on North Avenue in front of the address were passing a back and forth break. It was described as a female with blonde hair wearing a red shirt over a green shirt. The male is a male wearing a blue plaid shirt, a white baseball cap, and carrying a skateboard. No further information.
1: I copy.
0: 734.

0: 27, 27.
1: Hi, Emma. What's Roger? Did we run him already?
0: Roger is clear, suspended, restrained times two. He is restrained from the 655 and a half Colony Court address. He's also restrained from the RP, the Tamara Burns, and a Shirley Burns.
1: All right, copy.
0: 27, 27.
2: Hi, Furnace Red, 12 and 15.
1: I copy. He's cooperative. But we're just talking through the situation.
2: I copy.
3: Furnace David, can we meet me on two?
4: EOS. Have a good day.
0: Copy. Have a good day.

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1: The attachment is calling for, oh, please help me out just for a minute.
0: Abram.

0: All units are engine to locate possible ready driver authority of Mesa County SO break. Vehicle last seen in the area of the Furniture Road and 19 Road westbound. It's going to be a black Dodge Charger. Keeps going into head-on traffic westbound. Unknown plate. End of attempt to locate at 741. Break. 4336.
1: 4336.
0: Yes, sir. Would you be able to respond to this? Ready. He is traveling westbound. See if you could locate. Copy, shooting rush the area of the Frontage Road and 19 Road. Black Dodge Charger is going to be going westbound. Again, keeps going into head on traffic. Unknown plate at this time.
1: Copy.
0: 741.
1: 4340, you can attach me to that as well.
0: Copy, 742.

0: 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Highway 65 just north of the 48, Edward Paul Union, Tom 06.
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2: Twenty-five seventy-two. Can I get current someone?
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1: 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Preston is...
0: That's Preston.
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0: 4367. Wide traffic. Nice, east bound.

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0: That charter plate number is going to be Edward Frank Nora, Mary 12. I'll be eyes at the eastbound, mile marker 21.
1: Hi, 21. 46. There's 432. Be a female, last of toll, toll out of Union Lincoln, Sam, first Jessica Common, date of birth 12-24 of 87.

0: 3432.
1: Jessica is code 6, suspended and restrained. I have those code 6 details.
2: Hey, copy, go ahead.
1: So it's Jessica Pauls, 1224 of 87. Described as a white female, 5'7", 140, sandy hair over hazel eyes. This is going to be a CJIS misdemeanor out of the Sheriff's Office, FTA for trespassing, bond of 65, that's
3: 6'5". 2005.
1: Copy something here.
2: Thirty-four, thirty-two. Is that CJIS?

0: 3432, Jessica's in custody.
1: Copy, Jessica's in custody at 750.
2: The report and all the EOS. Have a good day.
1: What do you want?
3: 27, 27.
1: 27, 27.
3: I'm clear,
1: this is. Copy, 71.
4: So, let's see, start from the mail custody.
1: Copy, mail custody at 751.
0: Can you merge my traffic stop in the ready and I'll put in some notes?

0: 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Copy, Senator.
1: 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I've got this call on board, and I'll be right after the chill.

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0: 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I'll handle that first.
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1: 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Happy morning.

0: audible alarm in the area of 437 Main Street. The ERP wasn't sure of the address, and so they were just hearing an alarm going off, possibly the alarm at 437 Colorado. Do you want us to...
1: Abram, and I copy the message from the board for me.
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1: That'd be 15. $34.32. I'm going to copy code 411, then use, and that's
2: A-firm. Go ahead. Mail Clinton, Colorado, Alaska, Flanagan, Frank, Lincoln, Adam, Nora, Ida, George, Adam, Nora, first of William, comment, date of birth 4-4 of 2008.

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3: 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Both units are going to be en route.
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1: I'm out at the Riverfront Trail. I'm going to be on foot, walking eastbound from 79 North.
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0: Okay, to turn your route, stop and save at 621 24 Road. The RPC assistant manager advised that a male was smoking a pipe at the table in the store. He's been asked to leave multiple times, and he's refusing. He told the RP to call the cops. Unknown weapons. The male has a giant sleeping bag with him. He's last seen wearing a brown baseball cap, brown shirt, and blue jeans.

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3: 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I'm going to have Roger back on board, and we're going to be around to Community Hospital for a medical clearance.
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1: Copy, 44. Everest Street, 82-year-old male, conscious, breathing in that fell. He does have an arm injury. Code 2 response.
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1: 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Both units can be en route to Horizon Drive or you check some hotels.
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3: 24-57, give me a couple plates, please. This one's going to be Edward Henry John Young 1-6, ready for a second. Second one's going to be Edward Sam Lincoln John 1-6.

0: Go for it. I'm going to get one from one. First up, Beverly, employee Edward Victor Edward, Robert Lincoln, hi to Edward. DW is 12-15 of 87.
1: The male left, last seen northbound on 24 Road. We'll be checking the area.
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1: 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He's been vomiting, also has a headache. He'll be in room 125, code 2 response.
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0: 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I'll clear San Mateo community, and I'll be out to the 7th of April.
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0: 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You can clear both units, GOA.
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0: 24 Road, Patterson, David Young, John, Henry 61. When can I get the return on that flight?

0: A firm that's coming back registered to a Tracy Mundy at 2426 H like Henry Road. It has no vehicle attached to.
1: What's the registration status?
0: It says not applicable.
1: I copy. It's showing 10 of 24.
0: Copy.

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0: 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I'm going to be at Will, Charles 24, Lincoln 12. Right. At the Grand Vista Hotel parking lot.
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0: Ashley is code 6, valid. Did you want the code 6 details?
1: Yes, sir.
0: Copy. It's going to be a domestic violence warrant, misdemeanor out of the Mesa County Sheriff's Office. It will need to be confirmed. Larceny, no bond.
1: I copy you. We're going to confirm that.
0: Affirm.
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2: Mail hold in Colorado, last of Monday, Mary Union, Mary Union Nora David Young, first of Tyler Common, date of birth 9-6 of 8-6.
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0: 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Welcome to 909. 2706, would you be able to back 2457, the trespass, the Maverick?
1: 06, affirm.
0: Copy, showing in route to the Maverick on F Road. It's going to be a male trespassing, no one talks, no weapons. So he's described as a Hispanic male, 25 years old, less seen wearing a white hard hat, blue shirt, and jeans.
1: 2457, I copy.
0: Okay.
2: A 59-year-old male, conscious breathing, states his chest is hurting and having difficulty breathing. Go to country. Thank you.
1: 2595, can I get clear for the people? Be a female. Verbal only, last name Douglas, David, Ocean, Young, George, Lincoln, Adam, Sam, first name Kaylee, King, Adam, Young, Lincoln, Edward, Edward, date of birth 11/27/07.

0: and 3 Amiens 3 just arriving. Patient is going to be in the parking area to the west of the building. We're trying to get a vehicle description. There's a bit of a language barrier with the RP.
1: Engine 3, copy.

0: Kaylee is clear, valid on a minor license, restrained times 4, including weapons, probation times 3, protected, and that code 6 is confirmed.
1: Copy, thank you.

0: 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The male left, something in the area looking for him.
1: Give me a 15.

0: 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Your patient is going to be near a truck hauling a gooseneck trailer. Just imagine, phase 2 is showing just south of 78322 Road. Again, some language issues with the RP.
1: Engine 3, copy.

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0: I apologize. That'll be clear ticket as well.

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0: dispatch engine 3, ambulance 3 in the area. Can you confirm the phase 2 location?
1: Phase 2 is showing just south of 78322 Road.
0: 3 copy.
1: Yes, sir.

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1: RP. Can you confirm if they're behind the lock gate at 783 or if they can send someone to flag us down?
0: Stay by.
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0: On trillion wrapped candle with trailer park unit 300 for a 70-year-old male, conscious breathing. He is with his home health nurse. He's not behaving normally and unable to get out of his wheelchair. Also complaining of some chronic pain. Go to.
2: Sorry, my copies.

0: 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One female awards. Sorry, 7841.
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2: 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I'll be following him to the jump.
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1: Can you be part?
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2: 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We're clear and available back in district.
3: Thanks, Gabby. Thanks for sure.
2: I got the narrative.
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2: I got these 927.

0: one, was he over on data?
1: Data is not open yet. Okay, thank you.
2: I apologize, I'm code 4. Hello.
1: Zero is coming back clear, no record.
2: I copy. Can you send for an answer from that show on 2 of 25?
3: Ambulance 21 on scene.
4: Coming in.

0: 3432, 3468, can you copy on a lawyer complaint held over from yesterday?
1: Go for both.
0: Both units, when you're out, this will be at the Sinclair 2520 Broadway. Property was a passerby and advised that there were approximately 12 homeless subjects with several dogs that were staying on the corner to the entrance for Safeway off of Power Road. No intox and no weapons seen. They advised it was a high traffic area with lots of vehicles and bicycles coming and going. We only have the one call, and again, this was called in yesterday.
1: Copy.
0: 931. I get a response. 9106.
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4: Go ahead. Just confirming you guys are good with what you have. We'll meet as Harris.
0: And there's radio checks tonight, 32.
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0: Hey, friends.
1: Patterson and Market Road with Charles, George, Charles, Robert, 47.
0: Copy 933. Copy 933. A firm, it's returning on a 2014 Chevy Equinox, white in color. Looks like it expires this month.
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3: Colorado, last up. Toplovich, Tom, Ocean Paul, Lincoln, Ocean Victor, Ida, Charles, Henry, first of Krista, King, Robert, Ida, Sam, Tom, Adam, date of birth 2/11 of 1971. 71.

0: 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Possible attempted burglary in progress. 521-28 Half Road. 521-28 Half Road. 3457 Handle. 3475 King Clearback.
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0: 3475. Both units, turn your route. 521-28 Half Road. The ERP is a neighbor. Right, they saw the male trying to get in the unlocked doors at the address. They then confronted him when he tried to jump the fence into the RP's yard next door. Right. Certainly southbound on 28 and a half road on foot. He's a 30-year-old white male covered in tattoos, last seen wearing a baggy black shirt and gray shorts. He's also carrying a grocery bag. We're working on further.
1: Copy.
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0: Man 6, Truck 6, respond to 2479 Demense Avenue, 2479 Demense Avenue for a patient that fell. Demense 1, Truck 1, Shadyville Fen Route, 1842 Linden Avenue, Unit 2 for a 77-year-old female, conscious, breathing, and complaining of abdominal pain and chills. 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
0: 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For an unknown age male, conscious, breathing. He fell and is bleeding. Right. Continuing, subject did hit his head. RP's trying to control the bleeding, but the male is refusing to push her away. You have to respond.
1: Holy male, 6.
0: Be clear.
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0: We're clear that, tank. 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
1: Copy.

0: 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Trading at 25.5 and F and a half road.
1: The cat appears to be clear. We did not check inside the house. The RP stated that he's unsure what direction the male left in.
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1: I'm in contact with one at 28 3/4 in Elm at the Little Ball Field.

3432, sending your harassment held over from yesterday to be handled by phone. It does involve an unserved restraining order, and I can fax that somewhere if needed.

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2: 10-4, thank you.
0: Copy, 10-08. Last six of the VIN is 690024. You're welcome. 10-09.

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1: Yep.
0: Okay, Mills 22 and Mills 23, should go through 32 Road and I-70B. Vehicles appear to be pulled over just south of the Starbucks. 23-year-old female, conscious and breathing, complaining of a whiplash from the accident. Be a Honda Civic and a black Nissan Titan. FedEx 2.
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All units are in a vehicle crash in the area of 32 Road and I-70 Boy. It's made two vehicle crash. Gray 2013 Honda Civic and a black Nissan Altima, not blocking. We do have squad route and call to state patrol notified. 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

Truck 6, respond to 1140 Lowell Court, Unit 5, 1140 Lowell Court, Unit 5, for a lift assist, go to Tama 1016.

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0: 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Thank you, 1038.

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0: 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May I have the case number that this follow-up is in reference to?
1: Hey, from her original case number is 31855. Again, that's 31855.
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2: Go ahead.
1: I have those details when you're ready.
2: Go ahead.
1: Code 6, a 3rd and Pitkin with Jerry Blake, 212 of 67, described as a white male, 5'11", 176, brown over green, break. This will be a CJIS misdemeanor out of GJPD, FTA for larceny, bond of 1250.
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1: Number 3.
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1: 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He's pulling in to the Golden Gate on the David Irving. Could be up with Charlie Union George Nora 2-1.
0: Thirty-four, thirty-two, out of two. Ending mileage is 38.2. Copy, 10-51.

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0: Copy.
2: Lower Valley Station 31, respond to 805 West Otley Avenue, 805 West Otley Avenue, for patient who suffered a long fall and dislocated his shoulder, code 3 to 1101.

0: Dispatch, ambulance 31 out.
1: Dispatch, ambulance 31 Cheyenne en route 805 West Otley Avenue. The cat is a construction site. 20-year-old male is conscious of breathing. He fell approximately 12 feet. I believe he dislocated his shoulder. Best access will be just east of Wallace Street. There'll be somebody there to wave you down. Codex 3.
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1: 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Can I give you the correct address on that?
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1: 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Can you exactly show me traffic? Manzanera Manzanera Drive to Broadway. With Colorado plate, Edward Paul, William, Lincoln 70.

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0: 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He is now lightheaded and dizzy after getting his finger poked. Code 2.
2: 2456.
4: I'm clear, MHC. Yeah. Send me the ammo call on Boss Relating. Attach 2962, please. Moving out.

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2: Copy, that's working. The RV was walking their dog, and another dog attacked theirs.
3: Hey, from you control the route.
2: Thank you. Showing you en route to 453 Duffy Drive. The RV was walking their dog in the area, and a dog jumped out of a window at the CAD and attacked the RP's dog. Break. Continuing, the aggressive dog is going to be a large black and gray collie mix, and the RP is taking his dog to the vet currently.

0: 2896.
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0: 2672.
1: You've been notified that the traffic lights are out on all four corners at 24 and 3 quarters and 6 and 50?
0: Okay, sir.
1: All right, copy.

0: 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You stacked my current for suspicious.
1: Hey, from Glenn.
0: I'll be out at 39.2851, -108.6975. Yeah, with a U-Haul.
2: 455 traffic.
1: 3455.
2: I'll be at the Ulta on First Street with Edward Sam King, Ida 26.
1: Copy. Be rolled down and not on. Information only.
2: Could be Adam David 73575.
1: Copy.
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1: Affirm. His phone number is 970-640-0040.

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1: Yes.
0: It is showing clear valid on a 2008 Ford registered to the U-Haul Company of Arizona.

0: Does anyone have a verbal contact with Ernest?
1: Copy that, thank you. 6834-35, can you clear to copy on an animal complaint control?
0: Wait for Wolf.
1: So, yes, animal control is en route to an aggressive dog. They were wondering if you could check on a dog over at Puffer Belly Station that's in distress. RP is security for Catholic Outreach. The advisor they're getting reports there's a dog distress in a vehicle. It's going to be a black Windstar van. Unknown license plate. Vehicle is not running. RP advised the dog has been crying and whining in the vehicle. Windows are hardly rolled down. They advise that the vehicle is parked two spots over from a white van.
0: Thank you.
1: Thank you, 1123.

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1: Change the cab to the Outreach Date Center. Clear the jail and clear us.
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0: 462, can I log the plate?
1: 3468.
0: Edward Henry King, Adams.
1: Okay.
0: Do you get a return on that?
1: Can you just confirm the plate for me? Some of it was covered by wind.
0: Edward Henry King Adam 71.

0: So turning on a black Nissan Murano to an Ashley Wolf.
1: Copy. It is currently on a black Subaru. All switch order data.

0: 928, clear assist.
1: I'm code 4 here. Can I get the next tow on rotation?

0: All units are in an until gate. Also, the Utah River Authority of Mesa County SL break. Vehicle lost in the area of I-70 mile marker 68 eastbound. It's going to be a silver BMW, plate number Washington, Charles Victor Victor 3724, swerving all over the road, looking intoxicated. Break. Players showing clear valid on a 2011 gray BMW, registered to an individual out of Seattle, Washington, end of a 10-12K at 1131.
1: And I'll be out at shop.
0: Copy.
2: 75-1 male in custody.
0: Copy, male in custody at 1131. Copy, thank you.

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2: Abram, go ahead.
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0: Well, I'm different.

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1: How are you doing? I'm clear
0: to assist. I'll be back and wrap my previous.
1: Hop in 36.

0: 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Code 2 to Mount 138.
1: 1035.
2: Can you stack me and create me a follow up?
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1: Copy.
0: Mayor 16, respond to St. Mary's Hospital, room 921. 2635 North 7th Street, room 921, for direct admit to the VA. Go to Terminal 139.
3: Hold it with 12.
0: Can you show you clear? 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Grand Rivers Motel, space 15, for a 47-year-old male's conscious breathing. CT's unable to stand up or walk due to some extreme back pains. He's going to be outside the address on the backyard stoop. Code 2.
3: All right.
0: 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Unit 16, train route to St. Mary's Hospital, room 921. 73-year-old male, conscious breathing, direct admit to the VA. 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

0: Dispatch, Trevlin. There's a light, traffic light out at 24 Road, Riverside Park, Riverside Bridge, and 650.
1: I copy. Traffic's been more.
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2: 2537. 2537. Man, would you stack me and get in, send me the follow up on 4th Street? I dealt with that earlier.

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0: So then I have a verbal disturbance coming in at Midas Muffler, 101 North Avenue. It's a male yelling, RP's an employee, the customer's yelling and cursing at the RP. You can hear him in the background. No rocks, no weapons. He's currently in the lobby sitting down. Only two units I have here in roll call.
1: I copy. This should be clear in here soon.
0: Copy.
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2: 60.
0: Okay, show you in route. Midas Muffler. Both units, RP is an employee. There's a customer yelling and cursing at the RP. No intox, no weapons. RP states he's violent. He's currently in the lobby sitting down. Nothing physical. Looks like RP was unable to separate due to phone being connected.
2: Copy.
3: Pulling into Sam's Club with a wrapped green Toyota 4Runner, no plates.

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2: Yeah. You can clear 2457. We'll both be clear of the CAD and I'll be on notes.
3: Number 7. I'm 2701. I'm good for it.
4: 7147.

This is amazing. We did this connection to the RP so that the RP could actually separate from the mail. We'd still hear the customer yelling for the manager and wanting his money back.

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2: 3460.
3: Coroner was released on a summons.
2: Copy. Captain, doing it.

0: 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Can you show me out with State on a traffic stop at the Sam's Club, please?
1: 3214 traffic.
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0: Okay.
2: 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It's one engine 8, respond to New Seasons, 2956 North Avenue, Space 1, for a patient with altered level of consciousness after being sedated, code 2, 10 mile, 55.
0: Copy, 55.

0: year-old female, conscious, breathing. She's there for care and is extremely sedated and not responding normally. Does believe she'll be cooperative. Code 2.
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0: 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I'll be clear my CAD on this.
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1: Approved for a 52-year-old male, conscious breathing. Treatment site is very ill and possibly has an infection. Continuing, male is laying on the bench inside the building. RP will meet you at the front door to let you go to.
0: Driver and went inside the CAD and then came out and found a male inside of his semi-truck.
1: Right.
0: 3475 Rebar, 68Q, copy on a possible code 5 subject at the stop and save 62124 road.
2: 3475 for both.
0: So he was showing a route to the stop and save 24 road. RP is very heightened on the line. RP is a truck driver saying he went inside the CAD and came back out and found a male in his truck. RP just keeps saying, I have the male right here, and is right. No weapons seen. Looks like there was one previous code 5 call with the RP's phone number. We're trying to work on further.
2: I got it.
0: RP. All right, copy. Well, we're en route to the CAD.

0: 6.
1: Just for further, sounds like suspect male told the RP that someone told him to get in the truck. And he is alone. RP's semi-truck is going to be orange and white trailer. There, he's parked on the side street next to the Holiday Inn on Raylan Street.
0: 75, I copy.
1: 12-06.
2: 34-6, Jack. The suspect staying on scene?
1: RP states that the male is still next to the RP. He is wearing a blue shirt, short sleeves, dark pants, and green gym shoes.
2: Okay.
1: Sounds like RP hasn't actually checked the truck to see if anything was actually missing.
0: I've had that coming.
1: 12-07.
3: Truck 6, you can disregard the page. Truck 6, you can disregard their request to cancel.
4: 2595, send me a fraud that was held overnight to be on my phone.
0: I copy.
4: 12-07.

0: 3475.
1: 3475.
0: Suspect male is saying his name is Roger Pitcher. He said a female told him to take the truck through a chip in his head. He's currently just smoking a cigarette now, still in front of the RP break. It was like Roger was maybe contacted this morning by the SO, reference a restraining order violation in the county.
1: Hi, copy. Can we run Roger, please?
0: Okay. Hey.
2: 3458, follow-up.

0: 3475.
1: Roger, with the date of birth 11/4/1965 from previous, she's clear, suspended, and restrained. Times two.
0: I copy, thank you.

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1: Go to
2: 2457.
3: 2457. Can you repeat, Trevor?
2: You can send me that welfare.
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0: 3455 Sunnyvale runway that just turned up.
1: I got there.
0: 1215.
2: Claim me assist. Can you start me a follow-up?
0: Go ahead.
2: I just use the PD's address for now. I'll be on the phone.

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0: Search and rescue in the area of 316 Cedar Street, 316 Cedar Street. There's a small child that is holding onto a tree on the edge of the cliff near the river. Clarity number 60, can you start towards the area of 316 Cedar Street?
1: 34-6.
0: Coming in as a SARC, we're also paging out fire and EMS. There's RP could hear a small child and can see a small child holding onto a tree that's on the edge of a cliff on the south side of the river. RP states that looks like there's one male trying to go across the river to try to get to the child. Looks like there's a rock that would be beneath the child if the child fell. Break.
2: The side of the cliff for the river. So it's 12-18.
0: Up in OM. We'll
1: Hey, copy. I'll be quickly from First and Grand.
0: I copy. Sam 3214, direct.
3: Hey, Furman. You can attach me to that as well.
0: Copy.
4: 7-10, Robert.
0: Copy.
2: 316 Cedar Street. It's on the riverside. There's a small child holding onto the edge of a cliff, holding onto a tree. Break. Chang does not appear to be injured at this time, just unable to get up over the side of the cliff. We do have law enforcement resources en route as well. Looks like the child was played by a water spout and then slipped off the edge of the river.
5: Child call, I'll be code 3 from 29 and Riverside, 0.
0: Copy.
2: Hey, from break.
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2: Travis.
6: The train route, the roundabout, 1024-17 road. It's going to be a two-vehicle crash, no injuries. PRP refused online reporting. It's going to be a white 2016 Buick and a white Lexus. They aren't blocking. They are going to be parked in front of the Colorado Welcome Center.
1: I copy.
6: So funny.
2: Respond at the request of ambulance 4 to 316 Cedar Street, 316 Cedar Street, for a 12-year-old child that is stuck on the edge of a cliff by the river.

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2: Switch to TAC 1.
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1: Copy, Rescue 1, I'll show you. 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
4: Hanging on the tree limb. He's saying that his name is Isaiah. He's 12 years old. He was playing by the water spout drain that pours out to the river and slipped. BRP's husband is still trying to make his way over the pedestrian bridge to try to get to the child. They were originally calling from Camp Eddie. Like, we have another RP calling and we're trying to work on further, and looks like fire is switching to TAC 1.

0: point, so I'm not dropping. I'm coming in from the Camp Eddy side.
1: Copy. And again, just advising Charles on the south side of the river.
0: Copy that.
2: Captain 4, Battalion 1. You want me to attack and head out that way?
3: I think we're good with that current balance.
2: Copy that.

0: 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All units can reduce.
1: Copy, all units can reduce 1224.

0: 3455.
1: Will you just direct me to the Chemco?
0: Copy.
2: Yeah, I was trying to see what the call at 316 Cedar Street is.
0: Be a 12-year-old that is hanging. He slipped and fell. He is hanging on the edge of a cliff. PD units are out with him. We do have passerbys trying to climb a tree to get to him as well.
2: Need SAR resources?
0: They haven't said. Fire just got out. Engine 4 is on scene. SU-1 SAM 1 is en route as well.
2: Okay, copy that. I was just down here at 29 Road in the river. So I was just trying to see what that was.
0: Copy.
3: $3,458. The child is safe. He's on land.
0: Copy.
3: Fire are in contact.
4: And the male subject has been retrieved from the edge. He is no longer in danger. We can hold engine 4.
0: Copy, holding engine 4. All units on street clear.
3: 3468, that male is released.
0: Copy.

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0: 3415, 3455, are you able to both reroute to a verbal disturbance at 246 Belford Avenue, Unit 4A, Adam?
1: 3415.
2: And the Colorado River, we're working on trying to get an obstacle out of the river.
0: Good, copy. Reroute to back 3415 on a verbal.
3: Nacre.
0: So units 246 Belford Avenue, Unit 4A Adam. You say there's an argument going on at the CAD. Can hear a female and male screaming. Break. RP's not sure if it's been physical, but they're in the parking lot north of the CAD. Possibly intoxicated. No weapons. Male was Anthony. He's wearing a blue shirt, camo pants, a female, white female, blonde hair, wearing tie-dye and shorts.
1: Copy.
0: Hi.
4: Thirty-four fifty-eight, code 4, I'll be on data.
0: Yeah, code 4, just west of Eagle Room Park.

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2: Coming. This plate, she's just sitting in the passenger seat.
1: 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And a number of patients involved in a two-vehicle crash. 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
2: Copy, it happened right at Orchard Avenue and Garfield Drive. One RP said that there was a van trying to pull a U-turn and another vehicle hit them. Break. Van is now in front of the church parking lot, and the Volkswagen vehicle that hit it is going to be in front of Brookcliff Middle School advising. They're not blocking. We do have a squad en route. It's one female with an arm injury who seems confused in the Volkswagen.
3: I copy.
2: 1231.

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3: Digit 2, ambulance 2, show you both en route. 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The 37-year-old female is conscious, breathing, has an arm injury, and seems possibly confused. I believe she's the only patient. She's going to be in a blue Volkswagen. Not blocking traffic. Another vehicle is a minivan parked just to the east of the intersection. Close to Unit Code 3.
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0: Adam Lincoln, Edward 06.
2: Okay.

0: I copy the note that it's possibly in talks. Can we get an officer headed that way?
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1: 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Oh, 35.

0: 3415.
1: Look forward with the female. She's in the middle left and don't know where he went. And I'll be on data.
0: We got a heel four. Just north. Both are down. They're at 1236.
2: I'm investigating.

0: 3460.
1: Surviving in reference to the male and female subject associated to the van parked in front of the church. 1 RP advised that he was acting suspicious, walked away approximately 20 feet from the vehicle, looked like he had possibly set something down on the ground. They're the one that RP is stating is possibly intoxicated. They also have 2 children with them, and they're walking back to the van now. Fire is on scene.
0: I copy.
1: 12:30.

0: Mendoza. If that's mom, they're just trying to grab a quick signature from her.
1: All right, copy. I thought they were following from the beginning, my bad.

0: 4336. I'm a code 4. I'll be on that.
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1: Ambulance 31, train route 549 Lonnie Way. So these are a 48-year-old male, conscious, breathing. States he is highly intoxicated and feeling ill. Break. Continuing at one point, he did say if he didn't get help, he was going to hurt himself. Semi-qualitative. We could, too.
0: 31 copy, thank you.
1: 243.
0: 31. Are we still staging for this?
1: Harvey did state that he would be cooperative if you could just advise if you need law enforcement.
0: Copy. Is there law enforcement attached or are we advising?
1: If you can advise, we don't have a unit around at this time.

0: 3458.
1: Juvenile has been reunited safely with his mother, right? I'll be returning to data.
0: Okay.
2: Thirty-four, 68, myself and 28 are out.
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2: The male has walked approximately 20 feet away from the van.

0: Engine 4. 4. Command terminated. Engine 4, clear. I believe Ambulance 4 is going to be remaining on scene for a few. Copy.
1: 2962, I'll be around, my guess.
2: Any animal control units available, or are they on a call?
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3: Let's do 15 Road and 6 and 50 with George Ocean, George 574. Can I get a hazard?
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4: 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They are aware that you're currently on a call. Copy.
0: Course 27 South Broadway for automatic crash notification, code 3, Tom 1247.
4: Anyway.
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4: 3820.
5: Did the RP that said they walked away leave a phone number?
4: Crash it here on a golf course, 2057 South Broadway. It's going to be an iPhone severe crash notification with no contact made. We do have a squadron route airing for information, 1248.
0: Clear, break. Engine 5 showing route to the Tierra Golf Course. This is showing the north side of the path along the 10th fairway. It's going to be just south of 480 Spoon Court. Automatic crash notification. No contact was made with anybody at this time.
6: 4240, can I get my case number, please?
4: 41226.
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4: At 15 and 6 and 50 at 1249, break. Can I have your answer?
3: Sure. It's showing clear expired on it. It was expired in 2024 on a 2005 red Dodge Ram registered James B. Hill at 1348 13 Road.
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2: 457, I'm out. 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
0: Yeah, I'm back.
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2: Thank you.

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0: Autumn Breeze, E. Edward and a half. I'll be out with the mail on a minivac.
2: Thirty-four fifty-eight. I'm clear.

0: 3457.
1: RP's calling from 926 Hill Avenue, visor to white four-door Dodge Ram truck that's parked along Hill Avenue near Washington Park. It's been sitting there for 30 minutes running. There's a blind in the front window, has dark tinted windows as well. RP states the truck appears to be beat up, unknown license plate. RP states it looks like a construction truck. RP thought maybe subject needed checked on as well, as it was strange for the area.
2: Can you create a medical call at Suncor Energy and put engine 3 ambulance 3 on scene?
3: Hey, Vern, do you have the address for that?
2: 2230.
0: Okay. 25 Uncle 4 on Central Nevada.
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2: 3415.
5: 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I'll be on those.

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2: 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And show me out on your pointer, Drake. 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
1: 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I'm clear that contact. 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
2: 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Was complaining of pain in her stomach and legs. Good to

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0: Copy, showing you both in route 23121 Perkins Drive. PRP is advising there's a male in his vehicle, his doors open. It's a gold Chevy four-door passenger car. He's unconscious, possibly on drugs. He has a bunch of prison tattoos. No weapons seen. The vehicle's not running. PRP thinks that the male has been there overnight, and we are getting a squad en route.
1: 32, right.
0: 1311.
2: Clifton, second call.

Cliffton Rescue Squad, call engine 8, respond to 3121 Perkins Drive, 3121 Perkins Drive for unknown problem, male passed out in a vehicle. You could to the stage, 10 out 1311.

0: All units are in attention to locate possible ready driver authority Mesa County SL brake vehicle left in the area of the exit 37 eastbound. We have a white semi truck with a tan trailer. Almost at the RP twice. Plate number Henry Union 94406. Unknown state serving all over the roadway. No identifying names or numbers on the cab or trailer. Notifying Colorado State Patrol. In a potential located at 1312.
1: Intoxicated or on drugs. We have law enforcement in as well. Have you took this stage?
0: Copy. The male is going to be laying down in the passenger seat. The passenger door is open. Possible plate number Adam Sam King 280. Correction, Edward Sam King 280.
2: Edward Sam King is Zebra Baker Ocean. 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
1: 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Sure, I want to copy. I'll show you in route. I-70B mile marker 10. Multiple calls for a fire in the median. Ellen has been seen around it at this point, approximately a half mile east of 30 Road. Law enforcement en route.
5: Part of Rome, really.
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0: 27. 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
1: 2847 B Road, Unit 4, 2847 B Boy Road, Unit 4, for a patient with difficulty breathing, code 3, 1213-16.
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0: 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We'll be off seat shortly.
1: Copy, break. 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I believe they may have gotten out with a fire extinguisher.
2: 38 for me. Can I get a case number?
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5: 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I called him and I added a note in. You can clear it.
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0: Okay, from...
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0: You can go ahead and show us on scene. We are blocking the number 1 eastbound lane. Fire does appear to be out. We'll confirm. Break. Brush 21, you can clear.
6: 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Thanks, Nathan.

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0: Male's just homeless. He's been advised of county ordinance. Clear my back and I'll be out some notes.
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1: WMS 21 train route 3156 Forest Way. 79-year-old male, conscious, breathing, has a facial droop on one side and is making very strange. Possible stroke, killed three.
0: Gary, thank you.
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4: 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Thanks.

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1: Now we are clear. 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
3: Kirby Fire Marshal 31, straight route, 1403 19 Road. RP is a neighbor, states the cat has burning brush behind it, states that it is not attended at this time. It's currently fairly small, but is concerned from being downwind and red flag warnings.
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0: Be on the Finch Road in front of Kisser Motors with Edward Forrest Brown. Zebra, 45.
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0: 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Can I level 6?
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0: 34, 32. Just a minute. I'll be back in for you.
1: Copy, I'll give her a call.
0: Copy. 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
0: Okay.
2: Twenty-six, fifty-one, follow up. Main Street, in reference to 26198 23. Show me your
0: route. Joe Barnes was contacted on the premise number. He said he was on scene but didn't have proper code.
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3: 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Small slash pile in the backyard. We'll be investigating, and the correct address is going to be 1403 Unit A.

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0: I got me.
1: 1300.
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3: 3455. I'm out at 1707 Elm Avenue. Sounds like the female is possibly in this area. Will you log the plate?
1: You're from Rad.
3: Edward Henry Ocean, Henry 36.
1: Copy.
0: And get that first.
4: Because
0: I called Tractor's Flight. 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
4: I copy.

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1: I'm in contact and understand that Abby is at this address.
2: 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You're in contact with who?

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1: Code 3, St. Mary's.
2: Captain
0: 3473, Price. Response 1345.
3: 3457, clear contact on notes.
0: Okay.

0: 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Can you stop me at Lloyd's?
1: Hey, from bed.
0: Cliffs in nature, probably. I'll be out of bed, boxing facility staff, contacting again.
1: Copy 30, Mercedes. 3468.
2: Well, the north, I'll be in contact with the mail. We're in a black shirt. He's standing out in the medium.

0: Truck 6 respond to St. Mary's Hospital, 2635 North 7th Street, 2nd floor for smoke detectors going off, 2348.
1: 4340.
2: Both units clear the scene. 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
1: Copy 3048.

0: 6 Cheyenne Route to St. Mary's Hospital. So we're on the second floor. RP is with engineering. Saw that the Zone 4 panel alarm was going off for a smoke detector. Trying to make contact inside. States another engineer will meet the truck and guide you to the location.
1: 6, copy.
0: 6-49.
2: Three, four, six. 3, 4, 12, 10, north, 13, 49.

0: 34, 55, 32, 14. Can you go to 2?
1: Trying to switch in just a second. I'm getting ready to talk to the mom.

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1: Trying to confirm with the original RP. Unsure who the alarm company spoke with.
2: I copy. Are you available to head this way?
3: No, I'm in the middle of a missing, but I'll be available in just a minute.
4: 3498, I can head to it early.
2: And what's your location? The north right now, but it sounds like Palmer needs to talk to this guy about something else.
4: Copy. Dispatch, I'll stack to 68 to call and hit this one.
5: Copy. 3498, I can show you clear.
4: Baldwin, I'm pretty much out already.
3: See, I was looking for you guys on the map, but you know how that is. I'll be clear.
6: Okay. 3502.
5: 3502.
6: And name I'll advise on that.
5: All right, copy. Looks like they called on him earlier this morning. He was GOA. He's sitting at the bench, possibly intoxicated. And he's got long, dirty, blonde beard, wearing a hat backwards, sunglasses, brown shirt, blue jeans. He's on the bench with a sleeping bag. You're wanting him to trespass.
6: Copy that. In row.
5: 3253.
7: Copy. Thank you. We're back at the jail. You can take us off the board. Have a good day.

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Drive vehicle broken down on the old road. And I'm going to be out with Edward Henry, Ida, 96.

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1: Okay.
2: Transfer, I'll be in data.

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Go ahead. Will you put this back on the board for 3495 at 200 hours? Copy. Just confirming the RP will return then. Yes, ma'am.

0: All units are in control. Cape Bus will be right over 30 minutes to any SL break. In the area of Highway 50, mile marker 51, send me a silver Toyota 4Runner, custom plate, Tom Ocean Young 4, serving all over the road. Break. I played a showing record. I know it's located, 41.
1: 2651. 2651. That vehicle is moved into a parking lot. You should be clear, sir.

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1: 2537.
0: Change this one to civil. Show me clear the same. And I'll take my follow up.
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4: The meal just took off towards City Market.
5: 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I'll talk to the RP and we'll go from there.
4: 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Our vehicle is now at the PD in the parking lot in a red Xterra.

0: 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Can I get a routine clearance on, please?
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1: 3457. Good. Okay, showing clear valid on a 2021 Dodge Challenger registered to an individual out of Issaquah, Washington.
2: I copy. Are you seeing an expiration on that?
1: Correction, it is expired 6/19 of 2025.
2: Copy, thank you.

0: 57. Are you able to stack to copy on a priority code 5? 2559, are you able to back?
1: 457, yeah, from.
2: 59, April.
0: 614 Jason Lane. 614 Jason Lane. This originally came in as a just a civil issue. KRP was wanting to speak to law enforcement a situation about her brother living with the grandma. It's going to be a 21-year-old Daniel Schneider. However, the grandma is now calling in and saying that Daniel has locked himself in his room and he's going to hurt himself. Break tonight. No weapons, possibly intoxicated. He is alone in his bedroom. The RP is hard of hearing. The defense threat to kick the RP's butt. Only RP and Daniel at the address. RP's in the living room, and Daniel is in his bedroom. He did spray paint the windows in his room, so the RP can't see in there.
1: 24.
0: Fortunately.
3: 2706, you can attach me. Good five.
4: All right, ladies and gentlemen, let's move over to the city. I'm going to go check it.
0: Copy.
5: I emailed co-response about this family not too long ago. Grandma and grandson are code 5 break. I think grandson has a code 6 with like $100-ish bond for drug paraphernalia.
2: I copy.
0: 2741.

0: 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What's the location?
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0: Copy.
2: Gordon, roll back here. Where are you at?
0: Passing the sub.
2: Okay, I'm 32 and I'm 8 and E. Edward, I could run to there.

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1: You're out with a custody subject, A. Thomas Myron Crow, date of birth 9/12/1980, described as a white male, 5'10", 260, black of Maine. First is going to be a CJ out of the Maine Sheriff's Office to appear trespassing, bond of 110, break. Second is a CJS misdemeanor out of the Mesa County Sheriff's Office, failure to appear trespassing, bond of 110, break. Third and final is a CJS misdemeanor out of the Mesa County Sheriff's Office, failure to appear, county ordinance violation, bond of 110.
2: I copy all VL bonds.

0: copy. You can just do it on my back. I was rising.
1: Copy. 2537. I'll show you there.
2: All right, copy.

0: 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We have another Fruta Family Dollar with that Washington plate, please, Renora, 8953.
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2: Truck 1 Cheyenne Route 309 Rimrock Court. To be a lift assist to Hope West that is trying to do a bed transfer. For two.
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2: Clear to that, and I can go do that for him.
0: 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How are you?
3: 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I'll be in paper.

Institution you run for the Pathways Family Homeless Shelter, receiving a smoke alarm by the library on the second floor. 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
1: 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Your P's 89-year-old mom is on the toilet and unconscious. Not conscious, not breathing. We are working on getting squad en route.
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0: 89 San Juan Trail Open Route, 8-5-26 on 1 Half Road, 89-year-old female found not conscious, not breathing on the toilet by daughter. We have law enforcement en route as well. Code 3.
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0: 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I'm on 26th Road. And I.
2: 27-1.
3: Paramedics will probably meet me there. My ETA is about 14 minutes.

0: Dispatch, Engine 2's on scene. Three-story multifamily apartment building. Currently nothing showing. Appears everyone's evacuated. Engine 2 will be investigating.
1: Okay.
2: All units are at indecent exposure at 29 Road and Patterson Road, 29 and Patterson. There is a subject that is in a wheelchair, swerving in and out of traffic, and he is also completely naked. Continuing, no weapons, unknown intox, last seen headed northbound on 29 Road. He was wearing a veteran's hat and a flannel shirt with nothing on the bottom. Airing for information, 1428.
3: Police code 3-front, 30-D.
4: Madrona, I'll have you respond routine, code 2.
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1: Copy, 14-20. Squad's on scene. We have responders taking over.
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0: We're clear of that contact. We can clear my back.
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0: 3416, get a copy on a fight. Two homeless males fighting underneath the 5th Street Bridge at the Riverfront Trail. Nothing is showing routes to be underneath the 5th Street Bridge. On the bike path of the Riverfront Trail, our pavisers, two homeless males are fighting. It's going to be one male who was seen on a bicycle wearing a black shirt. Second male is going to be in a pink shirt holding a stick. Herpes advising that this male with a stick was hitting the other male with it. No other weapons seen, no intox. We're trying to work on further. Airing for information, 1434.
1: Six eight, I copy. I'm gonna come in off at South 7th.

And 3460, 3460 for Fairbairn. We're last seen headed westbound, closer to the railroad bridge. It's like the male on the bicycle was chasing the other male. And our piece of advising, they are now separated. Sounds like the male with the stick was trying to protect himself from the male on the bike.

0: Yes, Panic Alarm, Canvas Credit Union, 2302 Rick Avenue. Panic Alarm from Office 1, hold up. 3475, 3432, can you clear the show that way?
1: Alright,
0: okay, sure, you're not. Canvas, Union, 2302 North Avenue, shoot the single like alarm from Office 1, hold up.
2: Okay.
0: 1436. 3468.
1: Good.
0: Surviving RP can no longer see the males. Male on the bicycle was last seen headed towards Watson Island.
1: Hi, cops. You can show me out area like park. I'll be on foot.

0: I copy. If you want to go in on that side, it sounds like they may be eastbound now.
1: To place a speed trim. A speed trailer.

0: 3463, can you read the description one more time?
1: Affirm. All we have for the male on the bicycle is that he was wearing a black shirt, and the other male that had the stick is wearing a pink shirt.
0: I copy. I'll be in contact with two subjects just west of the railroad bridge on the trail.
1: Copy.

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1: We're still on scene as a cardiac arrest. Do you have an EPA for law enforcement?
2: Twenty-seven.
3: I overheard medics asking for an ETA. My ETA is about a minute.
2: Copy.
0: 4239.
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0: 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You can join Jupiter.
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2: 2457.
3: 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MHC.
4: 3425.
2: Click the alarm company call back. The request will be canceled. They've received proper code from one of the technicians.
4: Sorry, I copy.
2: I'll show you those clear.

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1: 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They called it. We in the and then I will direct you.
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2: I got in contact with the RP. Sounds like the Simplex actually continued westbound, not towards Watson Island. I'm going to be following him back west up.
3: I copy, going up.

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0: 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Corners in route. ETA's about 30 to 40 minutes.
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0: On your area to locate possible DOJ River Authority of Mesa County SO, Boston area 33 Road and Edward and a Half Road. Going to be an older black duly truck, unknown plate. Last seen headed towards 34 Road. Break. Ongoing issue with this vehicle has been driving on the canal road before. Crossing over the line and it tapped the RP side mirror as he went by. And it was attempt to locate at 1455.
1: 24 Road, Fort Canyons, Parkway, 1455.

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0: 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Could you start me a second, could you? And I'm in route.
1: Copy.

0: 3463, are you able to clear him back?
1: 3214, that's a negative for her. I'll find somebody for her.
2: 27, I can go.
0: Okay. Three, come four. 1200 Orchard at 1459.
3: Flight's going to be Edward Henry Ocean, Adam 89.
0: Copy, 1459. All units, Arrington's okay. Possible ready driver, authority of Suffolk County Sheriff's Office, break. Vehicle last seen in the area of I-70, mile marker 71 westbound. It's going to be a red Chevy Volkswagen. Plate number David Lincoln, Charles 15, swerving, almost crashed into median multiple times, break. Plate is showing red Chevy. Registered to an individual agent, Main Street Department 8 Adam 3.

0: 27-4.
1: Yeah. Abram, it's going to be 20100, 2000.
0: Okay, thank you.
2: Thirty-four, sixty-eight. I'm out.

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0: Amiel 16, Chilean Rex Community Hospital, ER Room 10, direct transport to St. Mary's for a patient with a head bleed. He is conscious and breathing. They are requesting a cardiac monitor. No other equipment or medications needed.
1: 16, copy.
0: Tonight,

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0: Can you copy on a crash at Walmart North 7? Copy, thank you. This would be in the area of Walmart North Avenue. RPO is sideswiped, and the vehicles have pulled over now. They're refusing online reporting, no injuries. It's going to be a gray Jeep Cherokee, and unknown for the second.
1: I copy.
0: Good to know you.
2: 706 to this call. He's going to go take care of it. I'm clear, sir.

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0: Going to be on West Main Circle with a vehicle with a temp tag break. Temp tag is going to be 8532548.
1: On Shamrock Drive. The cross street.

0: 2537.
1: What?
0: Is code 6 seems to revoke HGO. Could you want the code 6 details?
1: Yeah, go ahead with them.
0: The first is going to be a CGIS felony out of Garfield County for failure to appear, controlled substance distribution, fentanyl, bond of 1,000, break. The second one will need to be confirmed. It's going to be a felony out of Garfield County, failure to appear, traffic offense, bond of 1,000.
1: Copy. I'll be putting him in custody here in a minute. I got a few moments to run in a second, and can we work on that driver's as well?
0: Yeah.
2: Roll back, key. Prisoner, I'm close to you. Do you need back?
1: Yeah, why don't you roll over here? I'm right where the cul-de-sac changes between the two east and west here. You got me on the map?
2: Yeah, I see you. I'll be there in a couple minutes.
1: All right, they're being cool. They're just trying to dip brakes. Dispatch, you clear one more for me.
0: Hey, from what?
1: Female, verbal only. Hyphenated last name, first Baker Edward Young Lincoln, Charles Edward, I believe, hyphen Coleman, Charles Ocean Lincoln, Edward Mary Adam Nora, for secure line, Charles Adam Robert Lincoln Lincoln Young Nora, 725 of 9797.
0: Copy.
1: 2537, I'm sorry. It's the first part of that last name is Baker Edward Young King Edward.
3: Copy. 2741. 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
0: Is clear suspended. I put the confirmation in your notes, and we're just waiting back from GARCO to see if that felony is confirmed. D7, go ahead.
1: I'm sorry about that. I guess I'm not ready to hear you. I can't hear you. I'm clear. MHC, it's secondary clearance of report. 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
0: Three respondents, Sam's Club at 1040 Independent Avenue for a patient who collapsed, passed out. Code 2, timeout, 1524.

0: Hey, man, three trillion route to Sam's Club for a 19-year-old female, conscious of breathing. She collapsed near the cash registers. He's not saying she's feeling numb. Go to Echo 2.
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0: 25-30, so is that for me?
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0: Thank you. Traffic. 4th Avenue and North 6th Street with Adam Union John. It's either Ocean 41 or 041.
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1: Copy, so you're up to the area of Taco Bell on I-70 Boy. Going to be a male in the median, possibly in talks, yelling at vehicles. Described as a white male in his 40s, less than wearing sunglasses, brown t-shirt with the jeans.
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0: Patterson and North 8th Court with Adam Edward David, King 96.
2: 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Clear the turn.
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1: Is there any previous medical calls at this address in the past 24 hours? April.

0: 27-1.
1: Go ahead.
0: That's a negative. I did see the most recent is a 911 on the 26th, but the call taker spoke with an elderly female, and she said that she didn't call, but I'm not seeing any medical calls.
1: Copy. Thanks for checking.

2572, drive-by. Third Two Road Bridge, got some trash in the road, I'm just going to move it real quick.

0: Main Street and Elm Avenue. There are three juveniles that are throwing things at cars as they drive by. They're going to be on the north side of the road, so they're all around the age of 8 years of age, years old. Hearing more information, 1534.
1: Thirty-four fifty-seven. Copy on a party two fight at Lincoln Park Pool.
2: Twenty-five seventy-two.
1: So we're fighting. One female did leave. The other female is still there. She has a bloody nose. There are no weapons involved or seen. Break.
0: One of them has left at this point. The other is still at the CAD with a bloody nose. Hearing for information, 1535.
2: I copy.
1: You're 1535.
2: 3457.
1: Go ahead.
2: You said this is at Lincoln Park Pool.
1: Hey, from half office, I'll push on the right call.
2: Copy, thank you.

0: Diaz, Boyer, can you get it too?
1: Sorry, is that for me? Diaz.

0: 3468.
1: The 1RP, and were they involved in the fight?
0: The 1RP, this person is an employee at the pool, is in contact with the victim who is wanting to press charges.
1: Copy that.
0: 1537.
2: Thirty-four ninety-eight,
0: 3432, copy on the ATV. 98. 3432. Holding it, train route to 16th Street and Elm Avenue. This week for three UVs that are throwing things at vehicles. One had a soccer ball and threw something at the RP while she was driving by. They're going to be on the north side of the road. No damage to the RP's vehicle.
2: Copy.
0: 1538.
3: 27, I'll take one of their spots.
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0: Copy, good floor, Taco Bell and SNU, you worry at 1538. Confirming the fight.
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0: Did you smell, Hickler?

0: 4-6-8, I'm out.
1: Be at the guard room by the pool, and the suspect to left is going to be Kaylin Kirchin. The victim's going to be Kaylin. The suspect left is, lives in Orchard Mesa.
2: Second.
0: Turn your late, Diaz. I'm headed to you. Just one for meeting.

0: 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Clear red check.
1: Can you give me a pit stop?
2: Sure.
1: Two, 37 4th Street. I'm in contact with one.
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0: Twenty-five fifty-nine. I'm gonna be clear of that contact. I'll be on notice.

0: 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Maybe show me out the show.
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2: 949. Can you clear my call transfer, please?
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2: 3422. 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
1: Copy. 3498, can you back
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1: 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I'll be clear, admin, and can you attach me to the flight? I'll be en route to take 68 spot.
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0: Again, it's during a trespass at Fun Junction Liquors. It's 1028 and 3/4 Road. There's a group of homeless subjects outside drinking alcohol. It's going to be 2 males and 1 female. No weapons seen. Hearing for information, 1606.
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0: 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And then create me abuse call. I have the address when you're ready.

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Well, you are entering a tend to locate possible DR driver authority of Rideau Police Department. Break. Vehicle asking the area of 17 Road and Micah Drive. It's going to be a blue GMC truck with veteran plates, unknown plate number, serving all over the road, possibly has kids in the car, last seen southbound on 17 Road. Break. BRP was driving behind the mail. He now looks like he's driving eastbound on Otley Avenue.

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0: I am EOS. Have a good night.
1: Thanks, you too.
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3: to stack to assist Colorado State Patrol at Holland Street and Dennis Avenue. They're out with a subject with a code 6.
2: Abram, I'll head that way.

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0: 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I'll be out at the jail for interview.
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1: Can you stack me and show me traffic? I'll be at 24 Road, in front of the Fellowship Church with a red Dodge truck, no plate.
0: Heading 25 minutes. If you could show me out.
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2: 3114, if you'll put me on the board, special assignment, show me out as you go on Texas.
0: Copy, 1621.

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0: Indian 6, truck 6, should be both en route to the airport, 2020 Walker Field. Plane should be landing. Request response between the FedEx and terminal at 6C. They have an unknown medical problem. Do not have any further from the aircraft. Cut to.
1: Yeah.
2: Hold on to the 6.
0: Truck 6, straight clear.

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1: ARF-1.
0: ARF-1, copy stage, north stage on the north side here. If you can have responding units come to the normal gate 1.
1: Copy. Copy on 6, copy direct.
2: 6, copy.
3: Yes, sir. Would you be able to stack your head towards a shoot call? There was a break. There's a female that was walking along the library on D. David and Half Road that was shot with a small round ball on the side. It was a vehicle that was a white truck with a Hispanic male in his early 20s driving, last seen headed eastbound on Dean Half Road.
4: I-70V in South Freeway Bowl. Break. Bert, if you're still on, can you start looking at cameras for me?
2: Damn.
3: One male in custody at 1526. 2559. 2559.
2: I'm off duty, ma'am. Have a good day.
3: I copy. You are still on your pet stop. Did you want me to clear you from that?
2: I apologize. Yeah, assist. Thank you.
3: 2629.
2: Test position call. Patterson, 29.
3: Copy,
2: 6-2. 2741. I'll be en route to my CAD, and then give me a back.
3: Copy, 1626.
4: 2706. I'm US, ma'am. Have a good evening.

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0: Dispatching a 10-bell drug call, 246 Belfair Avenue, RP found some drugs, need some picked up. And then I trespass at Fun Junction Liquors for two males and a female that are drinking beer outside. No units.
1: Okay.
0: Continue.
2: Ales, T is in Tom, A is in Adam, O is in Ocean, S is in Sam.

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2: Thank you, 3:16:20.
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0: Clear training, clear the high school. 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Have a good night.
1: Copy, have a good night.

It's going to be a station wagon, Frank Paul John Victor 60, and then a camper of David Sam Ida 344.

0: assist in EOS. Have a good night.
1: Go ahead. Confirming, have you made contact with the patient? We're getting a call for an additional flight that is maybe having a medical issue, but none of it's related to this one.
2: We haven't made contact with any patients yet. ARF's just escorting us over where the plane is supposed to be coming in.
1: I copy. I believe it's going to be the same. It was for a patient that lost consciousness.
3: Okay.
0: Team 3 is clear briefing.
3: Okay, 1684.

0: 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That house is
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2: Covering Raptors on Junction Liquors at 510 28 3 Quarters Road. Four group of homeless subjects that are outside drinking beer. It's two males, a female, and a weapons team. Couldn't give any further description. Do you have a dog with them as well?
1: Copy.
2: 6934. 3467, so you turned out a joke. If you could have eyes on the back.
1: Copy.
2: 1635.
1: 25.
3: 37. Go ahead. Yes, sir. The victim is going to be with her parents waiting in a 2024 gray or silver Chevy Trax.
1: I copy. I'm just trying to remember what that thing looks like.
3: Are you attempting to contact a blue or silver pickup, possibly a Chevy? We do have a loiter in that same area with that description.
1: The parking lot on the west side.
3: Copy. The RP stated that it was going to be just southeast on Sanford from 2214 Sanford Drive.
1: Okay.

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1: Copy.
2: On my current lawyer running, and then the other one that you had out there with the trucks, you can go ahead and clear that GOA for now.
0: Okay.

0: thing, so I'm not sure if it dipped south or where it went from there.
1: I got all six letters from it. If you can get a better description on the truck.
2: Street Unit D1 for a sick patient unable to get up. 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

12 trillion ounce Walnut Park Apartments, Unit D1, each male conscious, breathing. He has been feeling ill and is not able to move or get up. Unsure if he'll be cooperative. RP is struggling to get him to move. Could you

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1: Affirm, case number is 20137, McKinn 20137.

0: Hi, Unit Sir. Unit 10-12, do you possibly with you? I drive authority to the PD. Break. Could you attempt to locate vehicle I see in the area of South Avenue and South 5th Street, speed for a dark colored Subaru station wagon, carrying a westbound on South Avenue, unknown plate number, driving very slowly. And a victim to locate 1644.
1: Avenue from South 5th Street, vehicle described as a dark colored Subaru station wagon, unknown plate number, so it's driving very slow, and waved the RP down. Correction, RP was waved down and given the information by a passerby. And from permission, 1645.

0: 2537. I'm going to clear that contact. I'm going to be mobile in the area.
1: Daniel 6.
2: Can you dispatch a second ambulance for a second patient on the same flight? Patient information for you when you're ready.
1: Good.
2: Patient's a 30-year-old female. She's having contractions. Also having some fluid leakage. She's 34 weeks pregnant.
1: Copy. Would you like to say an ambulance code 2 or code 3?
2: Code 3 is appropriate.

0: 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Back on previous.
1: Copy 600.
2: Breathing, having some contractions and fluid leakage from pregnancy. Request to go to.
1: 16, copy.

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1: Edward Adam Tom, Queen 20 is showing clear valid on a 2021 gray Nissan Sentra, registered to a Rosie and Joshua Haas at 432 Smaller Drive.
0: Copy. Can you just put the oil information in my call notes? I'll try to give the call. Also break. Can you do a QQ on that, or would you rather have data do that?
1: If you could go to data.

0: Ambulance 6 for me, ambulance 16.
1: Go for 6.
0: The appropriate entrance, the ARF entrance.
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3: Ma'am, let's change this CAD location of 32 and an 8 and D and a half road, and I'll be in route for paper.
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2: 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Yeah, if we have one. 2741. I can head that way.
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2: 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Going to be a Hispanic male in his 50s to 60s, less seen wearing a blue shirt with blue jeans, exposing himself. He's currently laying down at the address. 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

0: 3502, can you give me an expiration of play, please?
1: Yes, okay.
0: 559 should be on way 4.
1: Okay, that's clear. Expired in January on a 2016 Ford F-150 to a Tyler Knight out of Junction.
0: Copy, I'll be traffic right back here in a minute.
1: Copy.
2: Expected no weapon seen. He looks to be approximately 17 years of age. Preparing for information, 1654.
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0: $34.99. Should be looking this up.
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2: $35.02. I'll be in the 1200 block of Patterson with that truck.
1: Copy.

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1: 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Thank you, sir. 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
1: Hey, folks. 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
0: Copy. Thank you.
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2: Hey, man, 23 straight route, 3295 Lombardi Lane, Unit A, 83-year-old male, conscious and breathing, complaining of chest pains, and does have a heart attack history. Copy,
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1: 465.
0: 27. Unit showing a route to 30 Road and Reed Avenue. This will be for a male that's walking southbound towards D Road. Has a large stick and is hitting telephone poles as he walks by, also cursing at no one. Possibly intoxicated, no weapons other than the stick. Did have a bag or something in his hand. He's going to be a white male with a bucket hat, shirt with sleeves cut off, and tan shorts.
1: Copy.
0: 7-4.

0: 625.
1: Stack me and start me another code 9.
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1: I'll be out at 486 Coronado Court, Unit B, David.
0: Got me. 1704.

0: Oh, yes, for information, TAC 3 is closed. Again, TAC 3 is closed at 1705. 3934, go ahead.
1: Go hi. We're being out from the PD.
2: 3207, I'm US. Have a good night.
0: Okay, thanks, you too.
3: Simon, I sent you a video. It might take a minute to come through.
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0: 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Can we send Jensen?
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0: 63305, copy on assisted squad for an overdose at 2903 Riverbend Lane.
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0: Committing suicide by overdosing on pills and wants to cut her throat. She does not have any weapons currently. She does have access to the pills. We are working on sending an ambulance.
3: Copy.
0: 1708.
1: Purple Nova Shane, routes 243 Colorado Avenue. 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
1: Ambulance 4, show you both in routes. 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She is taking pills in a suicide attempt and also threatening to cut her throat. Weapons. Law enforcement's in route as well. Continue to stage.
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0: I'll be showing you Rob Millen's village. Space 906 for a 67-year-old female, conscious and breathing, is vomiting and has an ulcer. Gotcha.
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The RP last knew that she was in her room, thought that she could possibly go out the window, no access to any vehicles. Did not think that she would be cooperative. 1720.

0: 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I'll be in route.
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0: Edward Paul King, Nora 82. Break for a second. David Queen, Queen, Edward 48.
1: Copy. 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Last alarm was a year ago, clear equipment.

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0: 3427, 3465, copy on Everbull, Paradise Valley Mobile Home Park. Hold unit Strain Rod, Paradise Valley Mobile Home Park, 585, 25 and a half road, unit 27. RP states that someone is trying to leave without paying the last half of the rent. Wants law enforcement there within 5 minutes. RP understands it's a civil issue, but said it could turn into a jail issue. RP is now in a verbal with the male. Male's going to be Omar. No weapons, no intox, still getting further.
1: Yep.
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0: Engine 2 Stringer out, 2809 Compass Court, Suite 4, 78-78-year-old female, conscious and breathing. She bent over and then fell. She's not injured. There's access information in the call notes. Code 2.
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0: Closing out Hoggenheim. This will be for male Stephen Bugle. He's already been trespassed from the address. Is there now? He asked staff for water. When they said no, he became irate. Occurred after the RP, the owner, left. Thinks that they wait for the RP to leave before they harass employees. They are intoxicated on marijuana and alcohol.
3: On the interstate, no weapons seen, no one talks. 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
0: 95. Bolton Route, 534 Roseville Drive. RP tried to leave, and his wife slashed his tire so he couldn't leave. Currently, the wife is inside. RP is outside. Both are intoxicated. The tires were slashed with a kitchen knife. They were arguing previously, and RP is waiting outside with a black tank top and black pants on. We're still getting further. There's four kids currently at the address and are 14 years of age.
1: I got me from 32 and D. David.
2: 2622. Sir, you can stack me to that. I'll take the back gate and clear 95, thanks.
3: That's over for 4.

0: 4339 in the area.
1: Copy, 768.
0: Twenty-six, twenty-two. I'm sorry to be a pain in my cat. Just lost service. Can you give me that cat one more time?
1: 2622. It's going to be 534 Rosedale Drive.
0: Got it.
1: The description is going to be. Copy. 4339. The description is going to be a. And possibly jeans, also wearing a flat rim baseball cap. And there is a bike nearby, unknown colors, but they think it belonged to the juvie.
2: True, bud.
3: 4333 becoming an area, and that male is going northbound.
1: Copy.